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1: 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I'm your host, John Angus McDonald. I play in a band called The Trues. Thank you for being here with me. And it's a busy week in my world. My band has no less than 3 shows in the greater Toronto area. We're actually playing Toronto proper this Thursday, the 27th. At the X, you know, let's all go to the X. It's that time of year again, somehow, suddenly. We're playing the CNE Bandshell, which is a stage we've graced a number of times over the years, and always tends to be a really good time. So if you find yourself down at the X, come on over on the evening of the 27th. Come see the band. Come say hello. Love to see you. And followed by that, we do 2 nights at the legendary Jackson Triggs Amphitheater down in Niagara on the Lake. If you haven't checked out this venue, it's really well worth the trip down to Niagara on the Lake. It's a beautiful sort of natural amphitheater, you know, on the vineyards of Jackson Triggs. So you're, you know, grape vines and rows upon rows of that kind of stuff happening. And then this stage sort of appears out of nowhere, which is a beautiful stage, great production, great lights, but the seats sort of go up from the stage, so there's really no bad seat in the house. The band and I, we're doing 2 nights there. The first night we're going to play electric, and the second night we're going to play acoustic, just to make an interesting 2-night stand out of that. So that's a pretty great way to cap off at least the preschool summer section of the summer. So we're looking forward to it. I hope you're making the most of your precious last few weeks before that school bell rings again, whether you're a parent or a student or just completely conditioned like I am from being in that system. You can feel it. You can feel it coming, even when it's not coming for you. But I hope you're having fun out there. Today, I got new music for you from The Satisfactories. The Satisfactory, not plural, singular. Cool name, The Satisfactory. I dig it. They're from Montreal. Let me tell you a little bit about them before we give them a listen. The Satisfactory are a Canadian rock and roll band based out of Montreal, fronted by singer-songwriter Salvador Vaughn. The band has spent the past few years building a devoted following through energetic, must-see live shows and a sound that feels both familiar and distinctly their own. Drawing from classic rock while keeping one foot firmly in the present, their music blends warmth, melody, and emotionally direct songwriting into something that feels increasingly rare. In a world where everything seems to last 15 seconds, The Satisfactory make records that invite you to stay a while. Cool. All right, let's check them out. The Satisfactory from Montreal. Check out this song title, Why the Joneses Cut Their Yellow Roses. Here it is on Generation Next Radio.

right. That was why the Joneses cut their yellow roses from Montreal's own The Satisfactory. And that's one of the cooler tracks that I've had the pleasure of playing here on the show. It's right up my alley. I mean, like referencing like what sounds to me like early Pink Floyd and the Kinks and that sort of dainty mid to late 60s pop that came out of England that I really so admire and love. So I love any band that's sort of dipping their hand into that well and taking influence from it. I even detect a hint of a British accent, and I'm not sure if that's just based on their influence of that music or maybe the singer has some roots there. I don't know. But I hear it a little bit. I can detect it to my ears, but I really like what these kids, I think, are doing. They look pretty young in their picture here, which you can check out on their socials or on, I'm looking at Spotify right now. But yeah, I love the sound. I love what they're doing. I love the way that track evolved and devolved into chaos at the end. Really cool stuff. Like I said before, I played the music. They're standing out from that 15 second attention span culture we all seem to be driving into and toward, taking their time on a track like this, that goes on for nearly 5 minutes and then takes you on a real journey, especially at the end there with the horn, some, you know, coming in for the solo and the track sort of devolving behind it. I thought it was really cool. I'd love to see this band live. If I ever found myself in the same town. They have a show on August 22nd, which I guess has just passed, is all I can see online. But you guys keep an eye out for The Satisfactory, because I think you'll be hearing from them again. They got a really cool sound and they seem to be on a cool path. So look them up, check them out. You heard them here first, folks. You can tell people you heard them on Generation Next Radio first. All right, that's it from me for now. Thanks for tuning in again. I'm John Angus McDonald from The Trues, and you've been listening to Generation Next Radio on 94.9 The Rock. We'll catch you next time. Peace.

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0: 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And on Generation Next Radio, The Satisfactory. The Satisfactory. Why the Joneses Cut Their Yellow Roses. Epic tune. And they are, in fact, playing the Rivoli this coming Friday. Excuse me, make that Thursday night. Check them out. And check them out again tomorrow night, 8 o'clock, on Generation Next Radio with John Angus McDonald from The Trues. I'm Leland Eckley. We're playing new stuff from Arkells in moments, plus Three Doors Down and Beastie Boys next.
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2: It wouldn't feel like summer without a Blue Rodeo show, and the tradition continues at RBC Amphitheater August 29th. Rob Zombie and Marilyn Manson, they kick off September on the 1st at RBC Amphitheater. Then Breaking Benjamin plays there on September 9th. Mother Mother has a show at the Bowl at Sobeys Stadium September 11th. And AC/DC with the Pretty Reckless, it happens September 16th at Rogers Stadium. 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

0: 94.9 The Rock, GTA's Rock Station. I like that tune. New stuff by Arkells, Next Summer. And we came out of the last stop set with Sabotage by Beastie Boys. And please note, Mike D, Beastie Boy, is going to be live at History on October the 20th. This is the first time he's been out since the Beasties were out in 2009. And his backing band includes two of his sons. Mike D, live at History October the 20th. And tickets are on sale now at therock.fm. And starting Friday, we'll have a whole bunch to give away. Coming up on 8:41, I'm Lee Eckley. Nirvana's on deck.
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0: GTA's Rock Station, 94.9 The Rock. As time goes on, I appreciate Scott Whelan more and more. Stone Temple Pilots with Vaseline. 90s at noon back again tomorrow, and Lorianne follows Craig and Lucky every rock morning around 9 o'clock. And I'm Lee Ackley. How you doing? We've got a lunar eclipse coming up overnight Thursday and into Friday morning. It'll be a deep partial lunar eclipse where a large portion of the moon will enter Earth's shadow. We'll see up to 96% of totality. And if the weather cooperates, you'll be able to see the event starting at 10:33 p.m. And it should end completely by, well, it will end completely by 3:01 the next morning. Right now, it doesn't look promising because we've got the chance of showers. That means cloud. In the meantime, a few clouds tonight down to 11 degrees, and tomorrow's going to be beautiful with a high of 25. And right now, we've got 19 degrees at the Rock. It's 8:53, and I'm Lee Eckley.
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0: another random music mutation from the design all set to screw up the algorithms of the Russian bots probing you.
1: Wait. Were you on that conspiracy blog site again?
0: Sorry. Oh, gosh. Where was I? Da is Rock Randomizer. 94.9 The Rock.

0: 94.9 The Rock, GTA's Rock Station. And Cameron Whitcomb, Kingdom of Fear. And we had some Pearl Jam in there as well from Backspacer. Some more recent stuff, even though it's, over 15 years old now. And then we're going back to the 90s this coming Friday night to No Code. Pearl Jam's going to be on the Friday night full album experience. And, of course, we do that every Friday at 10 p.m. Alanis Morissette's coming up. You know, we got some Lumineers in the Tragically Hip and Fuel to fire up next.
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is Rock Station. New live hip album is out now. And if you were at any of the dates on that final Man Machine Poem tour, you are on it. And next up for the hip is their induction into the Canadian Songwriters Hall of Fame next month. 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

0: 94.9 The Rock, GTA's Rock Station. Alanis Morissette is taking her Las Vegas residency production from last year to Los Angeles in the fall. Reproducing Butterfly with a Machete, a confessional and multimedia, multidisciplinary musical stage play set to her music, blending songs with storytelling, therapeutic insights, and an honest look at fame and trauma. The show will take her audience through her own journey from Ottawa to the global stage, with the highs and the lows that followed. Alanis Morissette. It's 9:38 at The Rock.
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0: 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Wow, the last week where you can catch up with The Rock's Afternoon Delight, Doug Elliott, Thursday between 3 and 6 o'clock as he wraps up this year's Thirsty Thursday patio tour. Someone's going to take home a $1,000 prepaid credit card from Rob at rhaverylandscaping.com this Thursday at Baxter's Landing in Oshawa.
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0: CTA's Rock Station, 94.9 The Rock. Partially cloudy tonight. A nice sunny day tomorrow. High of 25 degrees. It's going down to 11, by the way. And it's 18 right now.
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2: Yep, that's right, kid. Yep, just making a few new adjustments here. Yep, that's what I'm doing. I'm doing that. Dropped in a sweet dual overhead sensory thingy and tweaked the flux resonance, too. Yeah, crank that baby up to 1.21 gigawatts.
1: Really?
2: Yeah, I gave it a good solid cleaning to those pesky parametric ports, too. Man, I'll tell you, the dust bunnies are getting into those things.
1: 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And you're just making up phrases like flux resonance?
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0: GTA's Rock Station, 94.9 The Rock. Here's a plan for Rock Mornings this week. 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
2: This morning on the news, say you had to report that several UFOs had landed and aliens were confirmed to arrive on Earth. How would you feel about that?
3: I'd be intrigued.
2: Yeah.
3: I mean, it would make the news cycle for me, but I don't think they're just walking around among us.
2: No, I don't think they like us that much. I think they look at us like wildlife looks at us.
3: Right.
2: They look at us like we're a skunk. What do you think the safest country for them to land in? Like, or even location? You would think somewhere in Europe, maybe like Norway or Finland, like they're not right. Known for violence or aggression necessarily. Like if they landed
3: Sweden or Switzerland or something like that. Yeah.
2: If they landed in like Brooklyn, the residents would have sex with it. In Lululemon, Ontario.
3: Brooklyn, Ontario, yeah.
2: Yeah, not Brooklyn, New York. They kill it and eat it.
3: Brooklyn, New York. 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

0: GTA's Rock Station, 94.9 The Rock. John Angus McDonald from The Trues is raving about The Satisfactory and their new tune, Why the Joneses Cut Their Yellow Rose. And he's got them back again tomorrow night on Generation Next Radio. And we'll spin it at 8 o'clock. I'm Lee Ackley. Ed the Sox coming up at midnight.
1: Patio season in Ontario. There's nothing like it. A cool drink on a warm day makes all your problems melt away. Now the only question is, where do you patio? 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

0: 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From Wish You Were Here, Pink Floyd. Jeff Woods with Classic Rock Sunday this weekend. And Songs That Stutter, an encore airing of Records and Rock Stars Saturday night at 6.
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2: It wouldn't feel like summer without a Blue Rodeo show, and the tradition continues at RBC Amphitheater August 29th. Rob Zombie and Marilyn Manson, they kick off September on the 1st at RBC Amphitheater. Then Breaking Benjamin plays there on September 9th. Mother has a show at the Bowl at Sobeys Stadium September 11th. And AC/DC with the Pretty Reckless, it happens September 16th at Rogers Stadium. 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

0: 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And that's a wrap from moi. Add the socks coming up in a few minutes. Have a great overnight. I'm Lee Ackley. Back again tomorrow.
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0: 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And now,

Welcome to the All Night Show Live. Eagle-eared listeners, members of the Nighttime Neighborhood, will hear that I did, in fact, change up some of the voices you hear in the intro. And, you know, I don't need to say much more about that. I told you I was going to do it, and now I've done it. But before we get on to anything, R.I.P. Dolly Parton.

R.I.P. Dolly Parton. What a loss that was. Dolly Parton was one of the greats, and not just because she was great at music, but because she was a great human being. She is somebody who was a supporter of gay rights for a long time in country music, before it became anything anybody would whisper, and she did it in such a way that she never really triggered any kind of backlash against her. People who worked for her, she made sure that she paid for their health care and got them university educations. She really was the kind of person you'd hope she would be when you saw her all the time smiling and seeming very wholesome. And it turned out that she was. I mean, her time on this earth is past. Her music will continue for a long time. And I certainly know that the 9 to 5 little jingle, that's, well, as soon as I hear it, it's in my head for days. But it's one of those earworms I don't actually mind hearing. So thank you for all of your music over all of the years, Dolly Parton. And I don't know that that's necessarily a digression, but it's something, so I gotta give you this. All right, it's time for the Nighttime Neighborhood 9, the first 9 songs played on the show are commercial-free, as requested by you, the Nighttime Neighbors, at 855-432-7625. You send me the name of some songs you like. You include the name you'd like to be referred to on air, should I choose your dedication, your request. And if you want a message, I will pass that along for you as well. So let's get underway with that. Doug from Maynooth would like to hear Supertramp, Breakfast in America. Though at this point, it's a dog's breakfast in America. Evergreen would like to hear Queen Bicycle Race. I like that song. It's another one that sticks in your head. The sound of that bicycle bell. I don't know. I mean, up here where I live, kids still ride bikes. But I can imagine there's a lot of places now where kids are raised never knowing what that sound is at the beginning of the bicycle race. The sound of that little, remember, it was round and it was sort of it wasn't a trigger, but it was like you slid it back and forth. It would snap back and you'd slide it again. And that was the bicycle bell. A lot of kids today probably have no idea what that is. And Tammy from Lamob would like to dedicate a song to her bestie, Triple T, Allman Brothers' Ramblin' Man. Which makes sense, because sometimes when he calls, he's rambling, man.

Alrighty, everybody. We're doing the Nighttime Neighborhood 9, as we do every night except Friday when I spin a dozen for you. I love that it still retains that thing for playing music. I spin them for you. I don't know when the last time a record, like a vinyl album, was actually spun by anybody doing terrestrial commercial radio. If they do, hats off. No, you know what? Not hats off to them. It's a very inefficient way to get to run a radio station, is to have to run around, maintain a library of physical records. Got to know, make sure you know where all of them are. You got to know where the song is on the disc, and then you got to play it in time. I don't know how the hell those guys had time to get drunk and high all the time, but somehow they managed. Anyway, it's a lot simpler now with digital stuff. Doesn't sound as good as vinyl, but I'll take the reduced aggravation. Okay, let's carry on. Sean number 5 would like to hear Me Against the World by A Simple Plan. I have days where I feel that. Casino Rob, Marshall Tucker Band, Can't You See? And here, Night Trucker Adam is going to get to hear Heaven Coming Down from Tea Party. He wanted War Pigs. This was a second choice, but I'm not in the mood for 7-minute angry songs, at least not right now. So you'll get this, and you'll like it. 855-432-7625. Send in your requests.

0: Hey, 94.9 The Rock. I thought that I would, in order to have a backup at all times, because sometimes the software goes down that records the show for me, I thought I'd have this backup. I downloaded this app that was Call Recorder, so I can activate it so that when I'm doing the calls with you guys at night, I have a backup audio file in my phone. Well, it turns out that the app, which kept telling me that it was recording things, the files are here, but I can't get them. Because now I gotta pay for them. These people are crooks, I tell you. Crooks! So I don't know how, because there was a call last night that didn't get saved properly. And so now I have to go to the logger and bother Patrick. And he's busy, man, looking for the best quote for life insurance to call his parents. And no, that joke will never get old. Not with me. Okay, let's close the nighttime Neighborhood 9. Wait, do I have 9 songs? Oh, yeah, okay. I do have 9 songs. All right. Let's see. What do we got? Hold on. I changed the page. I don't know why I did that. I'm telling you, I need to get 2 screens in here. But I haven't done it. It's very much easier to complain that I need 2 screens than to go to the trouble of actually doing something. Man. Dave, not Dave, would like to request Tough Enough by Fabulous Thunderbirds. I know Jeff the Horn will like that as well. Trina the Truck Whisperer is requesting for her coworker Chris Metallica, 4 Horsemen. And I know I said earlier I didn't want a 7-minute angry song, but I said at that time I didn't. Now I'm fine with it. At the end of the 9, a long song's okay. And OG Jeremy, wow, it's a Supertramp heavy night, would like to hear School by Supertramp. I don't know if Jeremy has got wistful memories of school or wishes he'd paid attention better.
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0: 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There's nothing like it. 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So, where are we going to be this week? 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

You know, I am of the opinion that everybody who makes an app for downloading on the internet is they're all crooks. They're all of a criminal mindset. They find ways to confuse and baffle and deceive you. I told you that I had this call recorder thing so that I could back up the calls I was getting on the show in case I needed one. Well, something fell now. I needed one, and I went to play. Oh, it's an AMR file. What the hell's an AMR file? I'm Generation X, okay? I wasn't born with a phone up my ass like these other generations. So I go to a thing to AMR to MP3 converter. Simple enough, right? No, not simple enough. Because it converts it, but there's nothing there. There's no audio. Even though it says it's 9 minutes and something, there's no audio. And I go and I look. Why is there no audio? Oh, well, maybe the thing you're using didn't convert it properly using the full extension. Blah, blah, blah, blah. Go here. This is a good converting thing. So I go there. And it's supposed to be free. And you down, like I loaded the damn thing on. And then it said it needed to know my Google information. And somehow I wound up not accepting my password. So I clicked the thing, you know, try another way, because it often allows me to use my phone code to do it. But no, it tells me that now I've requested my password be changed. So I'm locked out of Google for 6 hours. While they consider the password, like what the hell? And then this freaking app, convert it. I download this app. I give it all the permissions. I say okay, convert it. So it converts the thing, and then once it's done, it wants money from me. But it isn't the app that wants money from me. It's some other app that makes itself seem like it's this app. And you need to pay this app in order to get the free app that you signed up for. And there's like screen after screen. And there it says, upgrade now. Next to upgrade now, it says, no thanks. You click on no thanks. It goes to another page, which says upgrade now with a no thanks. You click no thanks. It goes back to the first page that told you to upgrade. Upgrade, by the way, means money. Meantime, I can't figure out how to get the audio. The files are there. What is this freaking AMR format? Why couldn't they just leave things freaking MP3? Why they gotta keep making all these stupid alphabet extensions? Leave things alone. They complicate things just to drive people crazy and park them from their hard-earned money. All of them. Gunifs.

0: It's an album that marked a new direction, and fans were confused. Thus, it fell quickly from the charts. But decades later, it's gone from a commercial disappointment to a revered high point in the band's career. This week, No Code, Pearl Jam.
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0: 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Or a highway to hell. 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

0: 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Craig and Lucky know nothing about home repair.
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0: Brian, seriously? Seriously, I think I am reenacting One Flew Over the Cuckoo's... No, not one. The Shining here, because I am trying to figure out how to open up this frickin' AMR file. Apparently, phone recorders record things in AMR files, but nobody can open them. So what is the frigging purpose? It's like not having it, but if you didn't have it, you'd know you didn't have it. You wouldn't think you have the audio file and then discover you can't open the bloody thing. This is like a Rubik's Cube that for somebody who has no hands. Like, this is driving me insane. The number of try this software, try this, and then you go there, and it looks legit, and you go to install that, and then something pops up for something else that supposedly is part of the legit software, but it isn't legit. They're pirates, all of these people with their apps. They're pirates. They jump on to legitimate apps, and then they steal you away, and you don't even realize it. These people, they've got no conscience. None of them. Like, I expect no conscience from a machine. But these are people who program it, and they have no conscience. So I'm, like, sitting here like Jack Nicholson, typing in that hotel. I'm doing the equivalent, trying to figure out how to listen to these AMR files. And it isn't working. So I was pretty mellow when the show started tonight. Now, not so mellow. And if you want to call, 855-432-7625.
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0: 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And a single punchline could get you into the Sunday evening show featuring Hasan Minhaj and Ronnie Chang.
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Sure. It looks like we didn't plan anything to play right now. 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

So, 94.9 The Rock, by the way. The world's rock station, all-night show, exasperated Ed the Sock here. I may have found something that I've downloaded that may allow me to play these stupid files that were supposed to be automatically recorded on my phone. Oh, do I hate technology. Somehow I grew into that guy. I mean, I always said about the things about the modern world that I hated. 30 years ago, 40 years ago, I was saying the same thing. 20 years ago, saying the same thing. So this isn't really any variation. It's just a continuation of the theme of stuff that's crap. And that is this world of apps and downloads. And you go there and you think you're downloading the thing you're supposed to download, but it's not. It's something else that happens to be on the page. They're all of them. Should be hung by their toes, put in stocks in the city square so we can throw used diapers at them. Anyway, I started the show talking about Dolly Parton. And Sherry sent me this message. She says, I was maybe 10 and a half years old and my mom caught me playing a Dolly Parton record in my room. She took the record and smashed it. Sherry, the more you tell me about your childhood, the more the pieces start to come together. It's not so much a jigsaw puzzle as it is like a stained glass window, and all the shards of various sizes are very difficult to place. But I do not understand. Whoever thought Dolly Parton was the devil's music? Sherry continues, I never understood why until 10 years later my mom got breast implants. Sherry's saying that, do you realize how many wives had to compete with Dolly's boobs? No, I don't, because I've never been a wife, and I wouldn't have been. Back then anyway, I was too young to have been betrothed to anybody. But, She says that it was a major thing that housewives felt inadequate because Dolly had large bosoms. Is that for real? People used to always make jokes about her boobs. She made jokes about them too, herself. Sherry goes on to some drivel about the Waltons and Little House on the Prairie and Dynasty airing on TV. Yeah. Walton's Little House on the Prairie and Dynasty. One of these things is not like the others. Anyway, I have no idea was anybody out there a housewife in the 70s or early 80s? Anybody who felt inadequate because of Dolly Parton's breasts? Was this a major thing? Did your mother... Did you think your mother had that problem? Was Dolly Parton some kind of idealized woman for women? Because let's face it, the problem is, and I've said this before, women are horrible to other women. Women are vicious. They will make comments about a woman or to a woman about things guys don't even know would be anything to note. They'll make a comment about a certain thing on a dress or a certain thing about a shoe. Guys don't know from any of that. These are things women are like the surgeons with the scalpel. And it's always about guys idealizing women and wanting women to be a certain kind of woman, a certain kind of look. That ain't the case. That's just not the case. The fact is, guys will do everything they can to rule a woman in, not rule a woman out. If they see a woman and, let's just say, they don't like the color of her hair, they might like her eyelashes. If they don't like her shoulders, they might like her ankles. Guys are looking for things that will appeal to them on a woman. Only douchebag guys with the ponytails and things, only douchebag guys who are shallow and insecure go on and on about women needing big boobs and narrow waists. Like, these are just children who
get a woman anywhere near them and they'll run away. But the fact is, guys are always looking for something on a woman that will appeal to them. I'm talking about single guys. They will always look for something that looks good, and they will try to avoid anything. If it's something that doesn't check their box, they will look for something that does. Women, however, are vicious to each other. Vicious! A nighttime neighbor was telling me she sent her daughter's nine, to a camp this summer that was all girls. And I said to her, that is like the worst hell you could ever do. She said, yeah, I know. Because all girls, it's like Lord of the Flies, but worse. Girls are terrible to each other. You should never send girls to an all-girls thing. Like, I don't even think a convent is a good idea, because it's all women. Women are terrible to each other, and I've seen it. Guys aren't your biggest problem, women. The problem is other women. And people don't want to hear it, but it's the truth. I've seen it with my own two glue stick top eyes. All right. Let's see. Trina the Truck Whisperer says, never had an issue with Dolly's body. She was always confident. She mentioned something along the lines, if I have to nip, snip, and tuck, I will do so as I wish. Always a bright, confident star. I'm sorry, I'm a guy. I don't know what nip, snip, and tug is. For all I know, it's the people who took over from Snap, Crackle, and Pop and Rice Krispies cereals. And Bonnie. Oh, Bonnie! I like Bonnie. Bonnie's a very smart young woman. She says that my aunt today asked me, are you trying to be a tomboy, and criticized me and the way I dressed normally, just with black, white, or gray colors, or with blue jeans, and I was criticized. These colors aren't even gender biased. No, they're not, but your aunt's a bit of a tool, Bonnie, if you didn't know that. She might mean well, but there's a lot of tools that mean well. Nonetheless, they are tools. Recognize her for what she is, and... Yeah, okay. Thanks very much, Auntie. Just be nice so you get a Christmas present. All right, and now there's more. This is opening up. Sean number 5 says, it's true about how women are terrible to other women. Look how women in the WNBA treat Caitlin Clark. That is true. Caitlin Clark came from the college basketball circuit, terrific performer, and got in the WNBA, and the women there have been terrible to her, like just awful, because she was a bright, shining star, and they were jealous. Anyway, I'm not here to solve the world's problems, but chances are, if you gave me a few days, I could probably come close.

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1: Oh, hey, I didn't even see you there. 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
1: Yep, that's right, kid. Yep, just making a few new adjustments here. Yep, that's what I'm doing. I'm doing that. Dropped in a sweet dual overhead sensory thingy and twerked, tweaked the flux resonance, too. Yeah, crank that baby up to 1.21 gigawatts.
0: Really?
1: Yeah, I gave it a good solid cleaning to those pesky parametric ports, too. Man, I'll tell you, the dust bunnies are getting into those things.
0: Jamie, are you just piggybacking off the work that our amazing engineering department did improving 94.9 The Rock streaming? And you're just making up phrases like flux resonance?
1: Yeah, okay, but those guys are cool, man, and so smart, I find.
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1: This morning on the news, say you had to report that several UFOs had landed and aliens were confirmed to arrive on Earth. How would you feel about that?
2: I'd be intrigued.
1: Yeah.
2: I mean, it would make the news cycle for me, but I don't think they're just walking around among us.
1: No, I don't think they like us that much. I think they look at us like wildlife looks at us.
2: Right.
1: They look at us like we're a skunk. What do you think the safest country for them to land in? Like, or even location? You would think somewhere in Europe, maybe like Norway or Finland, like they're not right. known for violence or aggression
2: yeah.
1: necessarily. Like if they landed
2: Sweden or Switzerland right. or something like that. Yeah.
1: If they landed in like Brooklyn, the residents would have sex with it. In Lululemon, Ontario.
2: Brooklyn, Ontario, yeah.
1: Yeah, not Brooklyn, New York. They kill Brooklyn, it and eat it.
2: Brooklyn, New York. 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

or trash, where we let you, the audience, decide if a song is a smash or if it's trash. Your texts will decide the fate of this next song. And now, let's decide, smash or trash. Yeah, what's it going to be tonight? Smash or trash? Lately, it's been a mixed bag, which I prefer. For so long, it was constantly smash, smash, smash, which, of course, shows that I understand your musical tastes, but I like there to be a sense that, you know, when everything is a smash, I wonder if they're even listening or not. But when there's some trash, I know, okay, all right, you're not just rubber stamping. And we'll see what happens tonight with this band that came out of Vancouver. They're no longer together, unfortunately. The band is called No Sinner, or was called No Sinner. If a band is no longer around, are they still called? Like, they're called No Sinner, or they were called No Sinner? Like, does the band continue to exist as a present-day reference, or do you put it in the past? This is something I don't understand, and also something that's not worth using up more airtime for. Okay, so on Smash or Trash, I play a song, and if you like it, you text me Smash, and if you don't, you text me Trash. You can't vote for the first 90 seconds of the song. You don't have to vote till the whole thing has played. As I said, the band is called No Sinner. The song is Saturday Night, Smash or Trash.

0: right, folks, was that a smash or a trash? The song Saturday Night from No Sinner. Text me now, 855-432-7625. I will tally your votes while the commercials play, and I'll be back and let you know what your verdict is.
1: 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Whoa. 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
0: All right, let's not belabor the point. I am going to do a check, though. No, okay. Yeah, I was right. Let's not belabor the point. I did a final check to see if the outcome would be affected by another incoming vote. It was not. And so I can tell you that the song by No Sinner, Saturday Night, you considered a... a tie, and a tie means the song is officially a trash. Here's a song that was not a trash, and it's a fun one. From Stark Naked in the Flesh Tones, another Smasher Trash graduate, I Wanna Marry Your Mother, 94.9 The Rock.

0: 94.9 The Rock, the All Night Show. I just saw here. Who this? Well, how have you been, Triple T?
1: How do I answer that question?
0: I don't know. With an answer.
1: I've been okay. How about you?
0: All right. I mean, we haven't heard from you in a little while, like over a week. You told me it was going to happen. There was going to be a break, so I was not alarmed. But yeah, I have to admit that without you, the show was not the same.
1: Oh well, thank you.
0: I didn't say it was bad. A bad difference. I just said it was different, not the same.
1: Honestly, Ed, my head is scrambled. Just from everything that's going on in my brain with what I got to do at work.
0: Now,
1: everything's been changed, flipped upside down. So, yeah. How have things been?
0: Until tonight, they were okay. Until I started wrestling with this stupid audio format that no matter what I do, no matter what recommendations I take online, no matter what I install to be able to read this audio, none of it works. I've got these calls there saved as a backstop, and I needed one of them, and I go to pull it out of there, and it's in this AMR file that there is nothing on this earth that will make my computer read this damn audio file.
1: Well, what's the audio file about?
0: It's a call from last night that didn't get saved properly. Only a section of it got saved, and I wanted the call. But I can't get it because the file is some kind of farcucta thing.
1: Well, if it was from Carl, then you don't have to worry about it.
0: Oh, no, trust me, it's not. Of course, Carl's call recorded perfectly. That's just the way this world goes. Crystal clear. Other than what's in his head, the audio was clear, not his thoughts. Anyway.
1: Hey, you know what sucks, buddy? You know what sucks? Just missing the beginning of the show.
0: So your schedule has changed, so you no longer hear how the show starts off.
1: No. I'm in at 2 o'clock now.
0: When were you in, were you in before?
1: 10:30, 11.
0: Wow.
1: Yeah. You know what, though? I'm okay with it. The time change and everything. I took a week off just to settle myself down, try and get different sleep patterns going and stuff like that. It's been pretty good. But, yeah, the only thing I miss is just the beginning of the show.
0: What do you mean, just the beginning of the show? That's gold. That's where the gold begins or the show begins its nosedive. The beginning of the show is what determines the quality of the rest of the night.
1: That's how we know where this thing is going. You're absolutely right. So when you miss the beginning, you don't know what mood you're in.
0: No, you'll call in blind or deaf or sensory deprived of some kind.
1: I mean, if you got half a brain, then you'd realize that the mood you're in is usually shitty. So, I mean, you can go with that every night, but sometimes it's not.
0: Well, okay, here's the thing. If my mood is usually crappy, I will replace the word you use with one I don't need to bleep. If my mood is usually crappy, then is my mood actually crappy? Or is that standard?
1: It's pretty. I guess you have to say, yeah, it's pretty much standard.
0: Yeah, so it's not crappy because it is baseline. That my mood is always like that. So it would have to appreciably get worse for the mood to get crappy.
1: I mean, if you appreciably got worse, and then I don't think we'd have a show.
0: Yeah, I'm trying to figure out how you used the word appreciatively in there and what word you actually meant to use.
1: Why, exactly. It was something that was, it's 2:30 in the morning and I'm all thrown off.
0: Okay. I'll let it go. You said your brains are scrambled at the moment. If you throw in some onions and green peppers, will your brain become an omelet?
1: No, you know what? And no, an omelet is cheese, bacon, and...
0: Did you understand the joke?
1: You know what, Ed? I'm going to tell you right now, honestly, I'm not getting anything anymore. Because let me explain something really quick, because I don't want you to start nodding off on me. Is that when you have a route that you do at certain times, everything falls into place, and you do it for years. Then they change your time to 4 hours later, and it's not the same. It's like I'm scrambled. It's a good thing I have everything, all my calls in my head, so I can work them all out as I'm going through, but it's just completely different. I don't know if you can understand that.
0: Well, I think people can understand a routine being disrupted, and not like briefly, but a routine being forced to change. And 4 hours is an appreciably different routine to make that noticeable. And, you know, when you say that your brain is scrambled, it's maybe not like eggs. Is it more like the signal from First Choice and Super Channel? Back in the days of descramblers and pay TV?
1: The brown boxes?
0: Yeah.
1: The old wood brown box, yeah.
0: So it's
1: pretty
0: like
1: much like that.
0: So it's like occasionally there will be a snippet of something clear in your thoughts, and then the rest of it goes to just a whole hodgepodge.
1: Very, very good analogy. We're using all these words, and I want to throw in that you used appreciatively again.
0: No, I did not. I repeated you using it. That's not me using it.
1: Anyway. Yeah, it's been a ride, buddy. It's been a ride, but it's okay. You know, you do what you got to do.
0: Well, I'm glad that you've turned that frown upside down into a smile.
1: Ah, listen, what can you do? There's no point in complaining. I mean, we said this years ago. Nobody listens anyways, but nowadays... Wow. Try and get anybody to turn a head to anything you got wrong with you.
0: You know what? When you complain about things that are important, your friends will listen. And if they don't listen, you know they're not your friends.
1: Screw them.
0: That's right. So what do you want to, what music do you want to hear?
1: You know what? I have no idea. Oh, is it called Insane? I think it's Ozzy.
0: What's the song? I guess you think it's Insane by Ozzy.
1: Yeah, tell me, people, am I going insane? I don't know who that is.
0: You know what? I'm. It's not ringing a bell. Perhaps because of your atonal delivery. But you know what? I will. I'll try to find it, and then play some song like that if I can't get that perfectly. Okay.
1: Okay, sounds good. I just wanted to check in before I hit my truck, and we'll talk later on this week when I can descramble everything from the Florida box.
0: Well, do like we used to do with TVs when they gave us a problem. Just hit your head in the right spot.
1: Yeah, hit the side. You're right. I've been doing that, but anyway.
0: All right.
1: No, it's good to hear your voice, my friend. Like, you know, I mean, just transition periods, and we'll figure all this out, and we'll be back on full board.
0: All right. Let's talk to you later.
1: Okay, pal. Take it easy.

0: 94.9 The Rock, the all-night show, Ed to Suck here. Who dis?
1: Bonnie.
0: Hi, Bonnie. How are you?
1: I'm good, thank you. I don't know if you noticed, but, like, I'm literally just, like, putting a blanket over my head and, like, talking to you because I'm very excited in another room.
0: Now, you're 18, did you say? How old are you?
1: Yeah.
0: Okay. Well, hey, Bonnie, I have always wanted to have a neighbor just like you. There we go.
1: Thank you.
0: That's two in a row. You got that when you became a new texter, and now you're a new caller going to great risk to call into the show. Now, I should tell people at home that Bonnie texts me and we have some conversations. And Bonnie is one of the young people that gives me hope that the future will not be a giant dumpster fire.
1: Yes.
0: You got a good head on your shoulders. I don't know how you got it there, but keep it.
1: Yeah, if I told my parents that I actually snuck out like 5 times to see a concert this summer itself.
0: You had to sneak out 5 times to see a concert?
1: Yes.
0: And why would they be upset about that?
1: Because they like pop, they like mainstream stuff, and they think like I'm out of my mind or whatever.
0: Wait, they don't like your musical taste? That's their big problem? Okay, listen. Bonnie, nobody's parents in the history of parents have ever liked their teenager's choice in music. Ever. This is a perfectly natural evolution, and I'm sorry that they clamped down on you, but I see that you continue to be yourself all the way through it, and you're negotiating a difficult circumstance, but you're maintaining your sense of self, and that's very good.
1: Yes, thank you. Very interesting.
0: I'll tell you that the last little while, the last few things you said, I've been having trouble hearing you clearly. I guess because you're trying to be quiet there under the covers, right?
1: Exactly.
0: Yeah.
1: Yeah.
0: What would happen if they found out you were talking to Ed the Sock, your parents?
1: They would just be really angry that I'm not asleep right now.
0: Well, I suspect if you told them that you were talking to me, they might be okay with that. I bet they grew up with me.
1: No, my parents, they were not born here.
0: Oh,
1: they only
0: okay.
1: went here.
0: And they probably would look at you like you were crazy if you told them you were talking to a sock puppet on the radio. I wish you weren't living under such a lock and key. I think you're a bright young lady, but you understand the game there. You understand how to do the things you need to do without getting in trouble from your parents. And I'm afraid if I keep you on the phone much longer, they might discover it.
1: Oh, well, I think it's fine because I have, like, my door closed and I am literally under a blanket. So I think I'm fine.
0: All right. If I hear any weird noises and you're not there, I'll understand. But, hey, can I play a song for you, Bonnie?
1: Yeah, definitely.
0: What song would you like?
1: Anything from Stone Temple Pilots.
0: Anything? Okay. Normally I won't allow that, but I will allow that with you because you're undergoing great duress to sneak a phone call here.
1: Okay, thank you.
0: I will pick a song for you and play it for you, okay?
1: Okay, thanks. Bye.
0: Bye-bye.

0: patio season in Ontario. 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

0: Well, so Triple T is indeed back because he texted me and said, what a terrible song you chose for Bonnie, the Stone Temple Pilots song that she left for me to choose. Well, here's the thing, Triple T. Bonnie sent me a text saying, amazing choice. It's my favorite STP album, too. So, you know what, Triple T?
1: F*** you!
0: Yeah, well, maybe that's a bit harsh. Anyway, honest to God, I used up so much energy trying to figure out how to recover that call or those calls earlier that I'm ready to go to sleep. Like, not even a nap now, just a sleep. Because, you know, there's only so much life energy any organism has. And I used up so much. And you know what the pisser is? That it's not solved. The problem's not solved. I have audio files recorded in a format that I can't listen to anywhere, even though I downloaded all of the software that supposedly would allow me to listen to it. Nothing. So I am, it's possible that the calls, even though each call, each recording is of a different length and it's several minutes, equal to the length of phone calls that we do, it's possible that it ran that long and didn't actually record anything. That's a possibility. I don't know. All I know is it gave me a headache in my little sock noggin. So I'm counting the minutes until I can go to bed and read. I know, Triple T, I said read. Every time I say read, this is what Triple T's mind does.
2: Ew!
0: Yeah, Triple T doesn't believe in reading anything that isn't like an instruction for something he needs to do. If he even reads instructions. By which I mean he doesn't read books. You know, books are important. You know, I got my vocabulary from books. I got knowledge from books. I got news from you. From you? For you. I even got information from reading comic books as a kid. Now, some of it was not scientifically accurate, but in those days, they used some big words, like appreciatively. But they did it in a correct form, not the way Triple T did. I can't imagine a life, my life, without being able to read. Like, if I had to lose a sense of my five senses, I would choose hearing. Now, you don't get to choose, but because if I was to go blind and not able to read, and I just had to listen to books on audio, oh, I would find myself a length of rope. Not that it would do me any good, because I wouldn't be able to see the rafters to throw it over. So I'd just be wandering around pathetically with this coil of rope, whipping it in the air, and it not going anywhere. Isn't that a nice thought going forward? So, getting through the night with Leanna Kersner is coming up, and hopefully that'll take up time so I can get the hell out of here. Not that I don't enjoy your company. It's just been one of those nights. One of those.
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0: Original Ed the Fox from like Match and all those days.
1: What do you think? 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
3: 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How would you feel about that?
4: I'd be intrigued.
3: Yeah.
4: I mean, it would make the news cycle for me, but I don't think they're just walking around among us.
3: No, I don't think they like us that much. I think they look at us like wildlife looks at us.
4: Right.
3: They look at us like we're a skunk. What do you think the safest country for them to land in? Like, or even location? You would think somewhere in Europe, maybe like Norway or Finland, like they're not right. known for violence or aggression
4: yeah.
3: necessarily. Like if they
4: like
3: landed
4: Sweden or Switzerland right. or something like that. Yeah. yeah.
3: If they landed in like Brooklyn, the residents would have sex with it. In Lululemon, Ontario.
4: Brooklyn, Ontario, yeah.
3: Yeah, not Brooklyn, New York. 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
4: Brooklyn, New York. they strip it for parts.
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0: 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Ed Jasuk here. Who dis?
1: What's going on, Ed?
0: I knew it. I knew it had to be you, Johnny. It was just that time of night.
1: No, I know. I figured. Are you in the mood for talking or no?
0: Well, you listen, with you, how could I not be in the mood for talking?
1: I don't know.
0: It was rhetorical. Well, anyway, what's going on there, Johnny? Who you got with you? Are you in the garage or in your trailer? Where are you now?
1: I'm in the garage, yeah. Now I'm in the basement, actually. I'm not going to lie.
0: The basement?
1: I'm chasing Danielle. She's trying to run away from me. She doesn't want to speak to you.
0: Danielle doesn't want to speak to me.
1: I don't know. She's being a little shy for some reason.
0: I've never been rude to Danielle.
2: You've never been rude. You've never been rude.
0: To you? No.
2: No, you have not.
0: Okay.
1: What are you doing?
2: Guess who we were hanging out with last weekend?
1: Yeah.
0: Who were you hanging out with last week? The Pope.
2: Ryan Triple T's son.
0: Oh, Triple T's son Ryan. Oh, yeah. How'd that go?
1: Oh.
2: Interesting.
0: How the hell did you wind up with Triple T's son in the garage?
2: He's friends with my neighbor.
0: He's friends with your neighbor. All right. Now, how did you discover that he was Triple T's son?
2: Yeah, I don't know. I'll let Johnny tell you
1: those ones.
0: All right.
1: Which one? No, no. Well, I work night shift, right? So we get back here after work and. I don't know. Danielle's neighbor likes to hang out with people like them. We're just having, you know, a couple drinks hanging out after work. Then the neighbors decide to pull in the driveway. He likes to bring his riffraff friends over here, drop them off to me and Danielle, and then pretend like he's coming to have a beer. And then he runs to bed.
0: So what, he...
1: And leaves his friends for us to deal with.
0: So he offloads the people he doesn't want to hang around with anymore and leaves them with you? Like daycare?
1: Yeah. Yeah, exactly. And then I don't actually know who these people are.
0: Well, that's not like you. Usually you have a bit of a bio on everybody in the garage. It's like a cast of characters. It could be a sitcom.
1: It's like a gravitational pull. That people just want to come to Johnny's garage, you know?
0: You sure it's the garage and not the beer that's flowing?
1: Who knows? It could be a bit of the both, or it could be the tins, it could be the darts, it could be, you know, the good times.
0: Now, tell me now, after all of that, what did you talk to Triple T's son Ryan about?
1: Oh, we were listening to you, Ed, obviously, on the radio. And then, you know, the conversation spiked. And then I said, well, I talked to Ed, and I'm Johnny from the garage. And he knew Johnny from the garage. He was like, well, my dad's name is Triple T, and I'm Triple T's son.
0: Well,
1: Danielle is here. So we ended up, in the end of it all, we were all just conversating, you know, having a great time playing darts. We were gambling while playing darts. I was pretty much winning every game. I think I pretty much won all of them when I wanted to.
0: Well, I think it's interesting, Johnny, that it's become a status thing. You pull out, well, you know, I'm Johnny in the garage, and he's like, oh, yeah? My dad is Triple T. That's very interesting.
1: Yeah, we ended up calling Triple T, and we realized that we're all famous.
0: Of a sort. Infamous, perhaps, yeah. So Triple T knows his son was hanging out with you.
1: Yeah, so we called Triple T. I chatted with him on the phone. We talked about Casino Rob. We were chilling. Danielle was here. Danielle, you know, she's famous too. And then Corey and Trevor. And these guys are actually kind of like Corey and Trevor. Like Triple T's son and his friend. I forget what his name was. I forget. Completely forget. Danielle, I remember 100%.
0: I don't care. What his name was.
2: He was a weird one.
1: Yeah, he was kind of weird, wasn't he?
2: Yeah, maybe don't repeat that on the radio.
1: No, I would totally repeat that.
0: Well, Johnny, it's interesting that worlds are converging, perhaps colliding, and it's become
1: collided.
0: 6 degrees of Ed Jasuk at this point. But if I can squeeze a song in for you, what do you want? Because I got to wrap her up.
1: Well, wrapping it up might be a good idea sometimes.
0: Do you have a song?
2: Oh,
1: sorry, I almost hit Danielle with the door.
0: You almost
1: hit Danielle with the door.
0: Okay.
1: I just, you know, sorry. He wanted to know what song it is. I got a weird song. What's a weird song?
0: How about People Are Strange by The Doors? Because it's about weird people and you almost hit her with a door.
1: Yeah. Yeah, just, you know what? Are you going to give a shout out to not leaving your garage door open?
0: That's not really a shout.
1: When the neighbors roll in the driveway.
0: All right, well, it's like Halloween when you run out of candy and you turn the lights off on the house. Okay, gotta go. Okay, bye.
1: Yeah.

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0: sweet child of mine, Guns N' Roses, asking the question, where do we go now? Well, I don't know where you're going, but I know where I'm going. I'm going to bed. It's time for me to turn off the porch lights and ride off into the sunrise. If you are getting home, driving home from work now or driving to work, get there safely. If your day is just beginning, cock-a-doodle-doo to you, I'm Ed the Suck. I'd rather be a smartass than a dumbass, and you know that I'm going to spend at least a portion of the upcoming day trying to figure out this damned audio file thing, because this is now a challenge, and the gauntlet has been thrown down by the tech masters, and I intend to meet that challenge. I don't know how, because I don't know what the hell this is all about, but I'm going to find somebody who knows. Maybe I don't know, maybe there's like a six-year-old in my neighborhood who could probably figure this out without even having to look. Ah, yes. Getting older and obsolete. Anyway, no, I'm not obsolete. Neither are any of you. See you at midnight. Thelma, do your thing.
1: Bye-bye.
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1: Oh, my God. 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
0: Yes way. 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
2: 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Craig and Lucky are up to some shenanigans again. 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

0: 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Lucky, what's going on?
1: Well, as you start out along the major routes this morning, we're actually in pretty good shape on the 401, 404 DVP. Some construction, but no accidents and no real slowdowns to tell you about at this point. If you spot a problem, you can text us an update, 855-432-ROCK. An Ajax man is facing drug and weapons charges. Yesterday, officers executed a search warrant at a home, and they found drugs and cash and a loaded prohibited firearm magazine. Three people are facing charges after a drug trafficking investigation in Bowmanville. Friday, police searched a home and found a large quantity of drugs seized, including Percocet, cocaine, and ecstasy. Ottawa is hitting the U.S. back with tariffs on steel, aluminum, smartphones, and more. The move, which will come into force on September 8th, involves nearly 900 U.S. products being tariffed in retaliation for the U.S. imposing new tariffs on Canada last week. Officials say Canada is not targeting any new products beyond ones already hit by Donald Trump, so not to further escalate the trade war. And one of the most beloved figures in the history of country music is dead. Dolly Parton was 80. Her nephew announced her death yesterday, saying she shared a lifetime of wonderful memories with her fans. The Blue Jays lost 5-3 to the Kansas City Royals and have now dropped three games back of a wild card spot. And the news has gotten worse for Toronto as pitcher Shane Bieber has been placed on the 15-day DL. And Canada stunned South Korea 5-1 to advance in the Little League World Series. Canada will face Japan today with a berth in the quarterfinals of the international bracket at stake. It's the first time a Canadian team has made it this far in the tournament since 2017. Beautiful day on tap today with a mix of sun and cloud, a high of 26. Chance of showers rolling in overnight and sticking around for tomorrow with a high of 24. Right now, it's 16 degrees at The Rock. 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

0: Stargazing with Miles Smith and Motley Crue, Kickstart My Heart, 5:09. Wednesday morning, Lucky out for yet another birthday celebration last night.
1: Oh. yeah, we had a friend's dinner. And I was hesitating to call it a birthday dinner because, you know, not only am I 50, but all of my friends are as well. A few of them celebrating this year. And so it was more just, you know, a chance to break bread and get all together. We don't get to see each other that often with separate lives and kids at different stages and such. So it was nice. And I had mentioned on the air, I think last week, that, you know, of course, Dr. Downer's told me with the high blood pressure, I've got to be eating more fish.
0: Right.
1: And so I was really craving this sea bass dish, a Chilean sea bass dish. They used to have it at a restaurant called Mondo's in Whitby.
0: Right.
1: And then when I mentioned it, someone had texted in and said, hey, you know, they're reopening that restaurant. It's going to be called OG now. In the same spot, just down from the Four Corners in Whitby. And I thought, okay. And I mentioned it here and happened to get a call from a friend of mine, Phil, who is working at that restaurant.
0: Oh,
1: yeah,
0: okay.
1: They opened last Thursday. Like, it literally just opened.
0: Oh, wow.
1: Reopened. And so he was able to get us a reservation, a big table. We went in. Restaurant is gorgeous. Everything's brand new and great. Tony, the owner, was there and brought us a round of bubbly to celebrate with. The food was amazing. The conversation, although we're 50, still drifted back to a lot of stories of pus and weird things, and it was really hilarious, actually. Thankfully, we like basically shut down the restaurant, and most people were gone by the time we started talking about really weird stories.
0: Well, it's good that you weren't just spending your time talking about aches and pains.
1: That's true. Although I did have to say how many times I've hurt myself sleeping in the last couple of years now.
0: I don't know if that's true, because I think you're doing more. I think you're still out there running around too much.
1: I do, but
0: the
1: I don't know if it's too much.
0: Hockey and everything, it's all too much.
1: Yeah, but I'm not playing hockey.
0: I know, but you're moving.
1: Right.
0: It's the movement that's going to get you, really, in the long run.
1: Well, it's funny, they tell me the opposite, is that you've got to keep moving.
0: No, I don't think that's true.
1: Mm.
0: So yesterday there was a knock at my door. And I think I was mid-nap, and I wasn't happy.
1: Oh, that's not good.
0: And at first, I was going to let it go.
1: Of course.
0: But then I got up, and I looked outside, and there was a car in my driveway, and there was somebody standing there. And I thought, well, I'm kind of intrigued. So I opened the door, and a neighbor of mine, who is a fan of this show and likes both of us very much, he had two bottles of wine in his hand.
1: Really?
0: And he said, this one's for you.
1: Right.
0: And one's for Lucky.
1: Get out. Oh.
0: Yeah.
1: Why is it empty?
0: Because I had a few swigs on the way in. Actually, you can crack it. We could have a sip if you want.
1: No kidding.
0: So, yeah.
1: Well, that's very nice.
0: I mean, I wouldn't buy you a gift.
1: No,
0: no,
1: of course not. Well, you could have. You really could have just said, "This is for you."
0: Yeah, but
1: and just left out this guy.
0: I wouldn't do that. And if I had brought you a gift, I would have brought it day of.
1: That's true.
0: Yeah.
1: Oh, from Chili with Pride. Well, I really appreciate that.
0: Yeah.
1: What's his name?
0: I don't know.
1: Oh.
0: He wants to go have a beer. I know that.
1: Oh, okay.
0: Phil.
1: Phil, let's sounds
0: call
1: good.
0: Him, yeah, let's call him Phil. I know.
1: Well, much appreciated.
0: Yeah, no, very nice.
1: I'll have to mark this one down so I don't re-gift it to you at Christmas.
0: Oh, no, it's fine if you do. Like I care. So
1: then I might do that just for the joke of it.
0: Just give it back to me right now and call it a day. So, yeah, you had your friend's dinner last night, and
1: right.
0: I had kind of mentioned that I didn't seem to be on the guest list.
1: Mm.
0: But you did say Whitby, but I got confused, and so I ended up in Waterloo, and I was driving around. Couldn't find OG in Waterloo.
1: No, it's right centrally located in Whitby, according to Adrian.
0: No, couldn't find it. Well, I'm glad you had a nice birthday dinner with your friends.
1: Yeah.
0: It's over now. It's in the past. We
1: absolutely
0: move on.
1: Yeah. You know what? You know, 50 is one of those things where, as I mentioned before, it's more, It's not the number of years that have happened.
0: Yeah.
1: It's that I all of a sudden I think it was flipping the switch and starting to think about how many years left. On the downside of the hill, and it that seems a little daunting sometimes. But also, I mean, you know, Friday would be my dad's birthday, and it would be his 80th. He was exactly just about 30 when he had me, and that one was one where I was like, I'm more struggling with that, I think,
0: really?
1: Than my own. Yeah, and I think
0: it's okay. I mean, it's who you are. You're a sensitive dude.
1: Well, we all have to come to grips with things in our own time, and my dad passed very suddenly, and so it was one of those things where I really didn't know how to handle it or if I wanted to do anything.
0: You also knew he had a lot of health issues leading up to it.
1: Yes, but it was still, it was such a shock. Like, I had breakfast with him in the morning and then, got a call in the afternoon and that was it.
0: That's it, yeah.
1: But I decided that, on Friday, we had a family tradition in our family that was Friday dinners. Every Friday from, zero to, I stopped going when I was like 14 because it wasn't cool to go hang out with your family. And then we'd resume after 17 because I just really wanted a good meal. But we'd always go to my grandmother's and have family Friday dinner. And I don't host things.
0: No, we know that.
1: At my house, since having whatever 30 something family over at my house seems like an absolute nightmare for me. And so I thought, you know what? But it's my dad's 80th, so we're going to take everybody out to a restaurant. We're going to
0: look at you
1: celebrate on Friday.
0: You just can't stop. Look at the party.
1: Going to restaurants. Well, maybe I've learned something. This is in my 50s now. You know what? I'm going to do what and when and whenever.
0: You know, I went to my therapist yesterday, and this last week has been really good, and I've just felt positive, and
1: we can change that. Good.
0: We'll get it back to the way it was. Soon the snow will blow and I'll be furious and I'm stuck here.
1: No, it's good. Good.
0: Yeah, no. And what I've come to realize is you got to do what you got to do. You can't beat up on yourself. Mm-hmm. Take care of the things that matter but also treat yourself in whatever way you feel like treating yourself. Don't be hard on yourself about it. So very good. Well, that's nice.
1: Right.
0: I mean, look, Dolly Parton lived till 80.
1: Wow.
0: And I mean, this is the thing.
1: You mentioned her name in the morning yesterday.
0: Well, it bothered me for a long time that people were still making jokes about her boobs.
1: Right.
0: I thought, show some respect.
1: But was that just out of the blue? Or
0: no,
1: did you hear
0: it was a report
1: that she was sick?
0: Not that she was sick. I read some joke or something on that. And it made some. But it's always the same thing.
1: Yeah.
0: Whenever her name came up, there'd be some reference to her boobs. Now, look, she didn't hide them. But at the same time, show some respect. She's 80, for Christ's sakes. Like, leave it alone. All right, when she was in her 30s, I get it. But I don't know. And plus, it's such easy target. Come on.
1: Yeah.
0: Come on. Right. Anyhow, so this got me thinking yesterday. I don't know her lifestyle. I don't know what she did. I know that she was very generous with charities.
1: Yeah.
0: And she's
1: incredible philanthropist.
0: And an incredible songwriter and all these things. I don't know if she was eating fried chicken every day. I don't know if she was swigging boo. I have no idea what her life was like. But she made it to 80. Seemed like she led a pretty solid life.
1: Mm-hmm.
0: So just live your life.
1: Yeah.
0: Live your life. Because you could do all these things. I'm going to run. I'm going to jog. I'm going to eat well. I'm going to this. I'm going to that. Yeah. And then you get hit by a bus or you end up with cancer, like she did, supposedly. Mm. So screw it.
1: Yeah.
0: Let's open that line and let's go.
1: As soon as I heard, though, that she had passed, I thought, well, I know Craig mentioned her name off the air yesterday. And I thought, did she pass like early in the morning and we didn't mention it at all?
0: No, we would have, but I just saw this joke and it's bugged me for a long time. One of our problems, let me just say this thought. One of our problems in this side of the world is we still don't seem to think that ageism is a problem.
1: Mm.
0: And we mock the elderly. We look down upon people who have lived a full life. Well, you know what? Screw you. If you're 30, and I hear this, and this drives me crazy, this, I don't know, I wasn't born then, or you know what? you haven't lived a life.
1: Mm.
0: You haven't been there. We're all going to get there. But respect those who have been there.
1: Right.
0: And we don't. In other parts of the world, they revere the elderly. Look to them for wisdom and knowledge and things.
1: Right.
0: But here we just go, you're so dumb. You don't know anything about technology or new stuff.
1: Right.
0: Anyhow, that's my thought.
1: Okay.
0: It's because also I'm old. Now, what were you going to say? You were going to say something. You forgot because you're old.
1: That's right. That's really starting quickly,
0: yeah,
1: by the way.
0: Yeah, no, that happens.
1: Oh, man.
0: Oh, yeah. No. It's good times, but we're above ground, and that's what matters.
1: Yeah.
0: Let's have a sip. Come on. Let's go, baby.
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1: If you're west on the 401 out of Durham through Scarborough, everything in great shape right now. Some overnight construction still wrapping up in spots, but the good news is no new accidents or slowdowns to tell you about. If you spot a problem, you can text that update, 855-432-ROCK.
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0: Pearl Jam and Black, 94.9 The Rock, GTA's Rock Station, on our way to a reality check. I have to apologize. I do feel bad. I'm terrible for this. I always have been. This isn't anything new. I can't remember names. I have a tough time recognizing faces.
1: Right.
0: Some people are very good at it. Mm-hmm. I'm just not, and I apologize. I'm sorry that I struggle with this, but Bruce was the giver of the wine. He goes by the nickname Felix.
1: Right.
0: I don't know why. Well,
1: that's why you went with Phil. Felix and Phil were very close.
0: So maybe. Yeah. The other problem is I just don't listen.
1: Right.
0: You know, I have a problem
1: when my hand goes out to shake someone's hand, my ears shut off. Literally.
0: I've got to try to remember.
1: And there are great tips, like repeat the name.
0: Yeah.
1: Say it a couple of times in the conversation you quickly have with them. And that may help. But some people are really offside when it comes to it, too.
0: Yeah.
1: Like, I've got people who come up to me and say, do you know who I am, or do you remember me?
0: Yeah, we played Beer League 25 years ago.
1: I want to punch people that do that.
0: No, you don't want to do that.
1: I really do.
0: No, my therapy.
1: I think
0: to come,
1: I might.
0: You need to come to therapy with me.
1: Well, if you come up to me and say, hey, do you know who I am? No.
0: You're not going to punch anybody.
1: It'd be like...
0: No. I want you to hug them.
1: No, I want to be like Bill Murray in Groundhog Day. No. Phil, boom.
0: Here's what I want you to do. I want you to say, I'm sorry, I don't remember you. But I appreciate you, and I want you to give them a hug.
1: No, I think I might go the other way with this one.
0: Okay.
1: It's like, listen, no, I don't. I obviously don't care, or you're not good enough to remember.
0: No, that's not fair. People are good to remember. Look at my halo. Look at what a good person I am.
1: That light is right above
0: it
1: you.
0: It is very bright.
1: Blinding, yeah.
0: Am I going? Is that the light? Should I go to the light? Is that heaven? Is that my journey?
1: That warmth is just the wine coursing through your veins,
0: though.
1: Can
0: you imagine if I went to the light? I'd be like, what the hell is this? Screw me. How? Why? Anyhow, Bruce, Felix, you're a good man. Thank you for the wine, sir.
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2: Well, looking at the drive west of the 401 and a Durham through Scarborough, all in good shape. Eastbound 401, still some overnight construction wrapping up in the express between Whites and Brock Road. If you've got an update, you can text at 855-432-ROCK. An Ajax man is facing drug and weapons charges. Yesterday, officers executed a search warrant at a home and found drugs, cash, and a loaded prohibited firearm magazine. Three people are facing charges after a drug trafficking investigation in Bowmanville. On Friday, police searched a home and found a large quantity of drugs, including Percocet, cocaine, and ecstasy. Ottawa is hitting the U.S. back with tariffs on steel, aluminum, smartphones, and more. The move, which will come into force on September 8th, involves nearly 900 U.S. products being tariffed in retaliation for the U.S. imposing new tariffs on Canada last week. Officials say Canada is not targeting any new products beyond ones already hit by Donald Trump so as not to further escalate the trade war. And one of the most beloved figures in the history of country music is dead. Dolly Parton was 80, affectionately known as the Queen of Country. She put out dozens of albums from 1967 to 2023, but also starred in movies like 9 to 5 and Steel Magnolias and was known for her generosity. The Blue Jays lost 5-3 to the Kansas City Royals and have now dropped three games back of a wild card spot. And the news has gotten worse for Toronto as pitcher Shane Bieber has been placed on the 15-day DL. Canada stunned South Korea 5-1 to advance in the Little League World Series. They'll face Japan next with a berth to the quarterfinals of the international bracket at stake. And it's the first time a Canadian team has made it this far in the tournament since 2017. Today, mainly sunshine, the high 16, and tonight, or the high, 26. Tonight, chance of showers in 19. Tomorrow, chance of showers in 24. 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
1: It wouldn't feel like summer without a Blue Rodeo show, and the tradition continues at RBC Amphitheater August 29th. Rob Zombie and Marilyn Manson, they kick off September on the 1st at RBC Amphitheater. Then Breaking Benjamin plays there on September 9th. Mother Mother has a show at the Bowl at Sobeys Stadium September 11th. And AC/DC with the Pretty Reckless, it happens September 16th at Rogers Stadium. There's so much more, so check it out at therock.fm. We'll be right back.

0: 94.9 The Rock, GTA's Rock Station. Welcome to Rock Mornings. That's who was that we played? Was that 3 days?
1: Bad Child?
0: Was that Bad Child? Okay, I wasn't paying.
1: You're Higher Ground.
0: Very busy, you know.
1: Yes,
0: got a lot on the go here. What with YouTube and Facebook, I got no time. Really. We were just mentioning, of course, before the passing of Dolly Parton, and it was one of those things. I knew she had been sick, but I really was shocked when I saw it. I just thought, holy cow. Now, she was 80, and so with that, certainly a lot of people showing respect, and rightfully, she deserves all of it. She was a true legend, and her nephew reached out through social media to share the news with everybody, and he also mentioned that Dolly had called him from her hospital as she was dealing with cancer. We don't know what cancer she had. It was a brief battle. And she was surrounded by loved ones. She'll be buried or she'll be put in a mausoleum in Nashville along with her husband, Carl, who died a year ago.
2: Right.
0: They're both in that mausoleum. But he did say this nephew or cousin of hers.
2: Nephew, I believe. Yeah.
0: Nephew. Yeah. He said, Dolly called me and said she wants to rest in a beautiful bed of plush cottons because after lying wearing heavy rhinestones, she finally deserves to be comfortable and have some rest. And this is the comment that he shared with everybody.
3: This video announcement is something Dolly asked of me years ago before I fully absorbed it as a future reality. It is an honor that is mixed with absolute pride and great sadness. But sadness lies with us, not with Dolly. Dolly has lived in the light and is in the arms of Jesus, surely met by Carl, her parents, and countless others who have watched her and longed for her to meet them in the heavens. She has always been on your television, your record player, your CD, and on your phone playlist, becoming an extended part of your family. Our family and the team she has entrusted with her legacy will work diligently to ensure her spirit will live with us forever. May God bless Dolly Parton, and may God bless you all. She will always love you.
0: Yeah, an incredible human being who came from absolutely nothing.
2: Yeah.
0: Dirt poor.
2: Mm-hmm.
0: No $1 million handout from daddy. No, nothing.
2: No, she could sing and she could damn well write a song.
0: Yeah. I mean, all she ever had to do was write I Will Always Love You, and that would have been enough.
2: Right, yeah.
0: But she wrote tons of hits.
2: I remembered, too, my parents were fans, but the... Like, was it Islands in the Stream with Kenny Rogers, right?
0: Yeah.
2: I always thought she and Kenny were a couple.
0: Yeah, her marriage was very interesting because he wanted nothing of the spotlight.
2: Right.
0: I think they had a farm going. He was a farmer.
2: Yeah.
0: Very low key. Yeah. Never got involved in any of it.
2: Yeah, you go off and do your thing.
0: Yeah. Yeah. Instead of flowers, Dolly's family is asking for donations to her Imagination Library. Now, she did so much. She gave so much. And this imaginary library is meant to help young people, not only in America, but Canada as well. There's a division of it here to support literacy and reading. Yeah.
2: Her father was illiterate, and that's why she started.
0: Oh, really?
2: Yeah.
0: Yeah, very impressive. CBS is airing an hour-long special at 10 o'clock tonight to pay tribute to Dolly Parton, and it's well-deserved.
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2: We just have some late wrapping construction eastbound side of the 401, the express between Whites and Brock Road. Those express lanes are closed. The volume building on the westbound 401 through Brock Street to the 412 to Salem, but beyond that, in good shape. If you spot a problem, text an update, 855-432-ROCK. 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Is Bella Manningham losing her grip on reality, or is it being loosened for her? Experience the iconic stage thriller Gaslight on now through September 6th. Tickets at CapitolTheater.com.
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0: That's Puddle of Mud. That's Blurry. 94.9 The Rock, GTA's Rock Station. All right, we need your punchlines once again. Let's get that going. 855-432-ROCK. Give us the punchline. Give us the joke. And if we deem, because, you know, we are comedy scholars, if we deem it good enough, then we will read your punchline and then the body of your joke and add you to the list of people who could be going to the great outdoor comedy festival. At the end of the show with Lorianne, we'll decide who's winning today and going. And then at the end of the week, out of all the jokes, we'll put them in a bag, we'll wrap them up, we'll throw them around, and then we'll pull a name out, and somebody's going to get VIP treatment.
1: Okay.
0: All right, that's happening as the morning progresses. 855-43-ROCK, 432-ROCK. We need the punchline, the body of the joke. If your number just shows up in the text, give us your name and email. That would help out a lot.
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9: If you're just starting out along the major routes this morning, westbound 401, already seeing volume out of Durham and through Scarborough. Well, mostly out of Durham through the 412 over to Salem. Not all that bad through Scarborough at this point. So 440 VP in pretty good shape as well. We had constructions late wrapping eastbound side of the 401 and the express between Whites and Rock Road. If you've got an update, you can text it 855-432-ROCK. 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An Ajax man is facing drugs and weapons charges. Yesterday, officers executed a search warrant at a home and found drugs, cash, and a loaded prohibited firearm magazine. Three people are facing charges after a drug trafficking investigation in Bowmanville. And Friday, police searched a home and found a large quantity of drugs, including Percocet, cocaine, and ecstasy. Ottawa is hitting the U.S. back with tariffs on steel, aluminum, smartphones, and more. The move, which will come into force September 8th, involves nearly 900 U.S. products being tariffed in retaliation for the U.S. imposing new tariffs on Canada last week. Officials say Canada is not targeting any new products beyond ones already hit by Donald Trump so as to not further escalate the trade war. And one of the most beloved figures in the history of country music is dead. Dolly Parton was 80. Affectionately known as the Queen of Country, she put out dozens of albums, but also starred in movies like 9 to 5 and Steel Magnolias and was known for her generosity. The Blue Jays lost 5-3 to the Kansas City Royals and have now dropped three games back of a wild card spot, and the news has gotten worse for Toronto as pitcher Shane Bieber has been placed on the 15-day DL. And Canada stunned South Korea 5-1 to advance in the Little League World Series. Canada will face Japan next with a berth in the quarterfinals of the international bracket at stake. It's the first time a Canadian team has made it this far in the tournament since 2017. Today, mainly sunshine. The high 26. Tonight, chance of showers and 19. Tomorrow, chance of showers and 24. 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

0: the mountain, there's Finger 11, 94.9 The Rock, GTA's rock station, and a band called The Tragically Hip before that. You might have heard of them.
1: I watched them Saturday night.
0: Did you watch that show?
1: I watched a bit of that, and that was, of course, the final song, too, ahead by a century.
0: Right. You only watched a bit?
1: We were out, and so when I got home, I watched the end of it.
0: It's not good enough.
1: Right.
0: I mean, I went all the way to the Horseshoe to see it.
1: That's right, back in the day.
0: And I'm not even a fan. But anyhow, yes, certainly were.
1: I don't know how they got through it. It was such an emotional performance.
0: Yeah, the thing that got me was there was two moments. I think it was in Grace 2 when he lets out that blood-curdling scream.
1: Yeah.
0: And then at the beginning when they're all in a circle and having a hug. I would have been a puddle.
1: Yeah.
0: You know?
1: Yeah, and even I think it was three encores they did.
0: Yeah.
1: When they came back and even just kind of the start of Ahead by a Century. Like Rob Baker did a kind of a neat little thing on the guitar to kind of get into it.
0: Yeah.
1: I just don't know how, like, knowing that that's the final song.
0: Yeah, I know.
1: How they were able to just keep it together. And I know, you know, Gord was, you know, obviously going through a lot and struggling with his memory at that point too, and remembering all of the lyrics. And so he had a teleprompter.
0: Yeah.
1: And he was looking down at it a lot, but I have a feeling too that like if you have a teleprompter, you're going to read it because it's there. Like, even if you don't need it, you're going to be looking at it.
0: I think it's a pretty common thing with a lot of bands who have been around for a while.
1: Now, yeah.
0: Yeah. Can people complain about reckless drivers on their commute while driving like they're, in some sort of Honda, Molson, Indy. What is it these days? Honda? Is
1: right.
0: It Honda?
1: Yeah, yeah, Honda, Indy dealers of Toronto or North New York, Markham, whatever the hell it is now.
0: Yeah. Anyhow, I saw it like the road we take across to get here goes from 60 to 50 to 60 to 50, depending on what part of it you're on. And I'm always about 15 to 20 over. So right. If it's 60, I'm usually kind of in that 75 to 80 range. Yeah. These two cars flew by me like I was doing 30.
1: Mm.
0: Anyhow, three quarters of us drivers admit to speeding, and a few say they speed frequently. Sometimes speeders say that, not all the time, but just to get around people.
1: Now, define speeding in your mind, because as you said, you go about 15 over.
0: I think 25 up is
1: 25.
0: Yeah. Okay. So if it's 60 and I'm doing 80, I know that's wrong.
1: Right.
0: But I won't necessarily slow it down.
1: Well, that's why, because when they ask the question, do you speed?
0: Mm.
1: You know, if technically I go over the speed limit on a regular basis, then yes, I speed. And we all do.
0: Mm-hmm.
1: Like, you know, I get annoyed by people who do the speed limit.
0: Yeah, that's very true.
1: I get really annoyed by that.
0: Especially at 4 o'clock, 4:30 in the morning. Oh,
1: my
0: goodness.
1: My neighborhood, it slows down to 40 and 30 at some points, and people will do that. They're like, what are you doing? Get the hell away from me.
0: You know what I can't stand in your neighborhood, and there's others. I've only ever seen them in Durham. Those stupid little things that make you go through.
1: To slow you down.
0: I always think I'm going to smack into one of them.
1: Right. Well, buses fit through them.
0: Yeah, I guess.
1: But there's also people who slow down for them.
0: Right.
1: Right? Like, they'll be doing the whatever 40 you're supposed to do.
0: Right.
1: And then they'll slow it down to, like, 25 to inch their way through them because they're afraid they're going to hit. Like,
0: yeah.
1: No, buses get through there. You and your little Honda can.
0: Most people believe that just keeping up with the other drivers is really the safe rule of traffic.
1: Yeah, flow.
0: Yeah. And many don't think speeding is a big deal, because no one actually drives the speed limit. And that is pretty true.
1: Right.
0: I think most of us are over.
1: I would say, like, somewhere in the 10 to 15 range, you should never get a ticket.
0: Right.
1: Right? Like, yeah. I don't think cops will even take the time to pull you over.
0: No, if you're doing...
1: And that's why the speed cameras were such an issue for a lot of people, because you're generally just going along with the flow. It doesn't feel like you're actually speeding, but you're getting dinged for it.
0: It's funny when you end up in a school zone and there's many of them around the GTA, but everybody will be just hauling along and all of a sudden it's a school and everybody's hitting their brakes.
1: Right.
0: Rightfully so, but not for the right reason. They're doing it not because of the kids.
1: Yes.
0: They're doing it because they're afraid of cops.
1: Absolutely.
0: In the parking lot.
1: So. Yeah.
0: Anyhow, I'm guilty. We're all guilty. But this morning I thought, I was doing 60. I was doing at least 70 and change.
1: Yeah.
0: And these cars must have gone by me at like 110.
1: I had one yesterday. I was driving along, and I was in like some traffic. Like there was probably 20 or 12 to 15 cars, I would say, all going along at about the same, like, you know, 10, 15 over the speed limit. And this, I want to say scooter or e-bike, right? Which I'm a little surprised because if I was doing 60, 65, this thing was doing 70.
0: They haul.
1: Like, it was really going. Yeah. Dude with no helmet.
0: Yeah.
1: Weaving in and out.
0: Oh, yeah.
1: And then up onto the sidewalk and then back down, like, all over the place.
0: Yeah, they've really become a problem.
1: And I know I'm now 50, but the amount of times I said, where the hell's the cop?
0: Right.
1: In this situation.
0: Yeah.
1: Like, I just wish.
0: It never happens. There. They're always waiting for you because you're going 15 over.
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1: If you're starting on the westbound 401, you're going to find volume delays to deal with out of Durham through the 412 to Salem. Beyond that, volume in spots, but no other accidents to tell you about. No real slowdowns. Still some overnight construction wrapping up on eastbound 401. If you've got some updates, text it 855-432-ROCK. 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Ends October 30th. Who gives a shed? Steve and his sons do. Steve Sheds and Sons, Bloor, east of Simcoe, Oshawa.
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0: you, 94.9 The Rock, GTA's Rock Station. It's your pallies, Craig and Lucky. Are we going with Mopey or Lucky? I will stick with Lucky.
1: Yeah, thank you. Everyone gets Mopey every other day, you know?
0: No, not me. I'm a ray of sunshine.
1: Always.
0: Oh, yeah. Never ends with me. People say to me, how can you be so happy
1: so
0: all the
1: positive.
0: Time?
1: Positive.
0: It's amazing. Have you ever pretended to be sick to get out of work or school? And many of us admit that, yes, of course we have.
1: Probably.
0: I've done that for sure. More school probably than work.
1: Yeah, more school back in the day. In this line of work, I think I can count on, I don't think I need two hands. Or I certainly don't need my toes to figure out how many days I've called in sick. I mean, if you're legitimately sick, like you lose your voice, you know,
0: yeah.
1: For you, you're in hospital puking.
0: Face.
1: That's one thing. But, you know, I think we, for the most part, tough it out.
0: Yeah, I mean,
1: and for us, it's 4 hours. It's not really
0: when we've got
1: a hardship.
0: We're both wearing welder's shields. Yeah. So, I mean, since COVID, we've all been very much more aware of it. And there was a time when we would, you know, have coworkers hacking and spitting and coughing, and you'd think, oh, well, they're just sick and whatever. But now it's kind of to the point where we're like, go home, like, get away from me, go home.
1: Are we? Because I think that's over now. I think that was good for about a year after the pandemic.
0: Right.
1: And people were like, no, I still don't. I'm not comfortable with you sneezing and hacking around me. But then it got to the point where there's some people who are just abusing it.
0: Mm.
1: And you're like, all right, okay, how many sick days do you actually get?
0: Right.
1: And are you really sick or are you just trying to get out of stuff now?
0: Yeah, I mean, because of our situation, yours is a little different because you hear things from around the office. But for us, I mean, we live in such a little bubble here.
1: Right.
0: I wouldn't know who's sick, who's not sick.
1: No, but I just think in the general office environment.
0: Right.
1: It also depends, too, on... you know, the importance of your job or who can do it when you're not there.
0: Right.
1: If it's just one of those where, wow, we call someone in, they get overtime and people are happy to fill in your spot.
0: Sure.
1: Then it's not such a big deal. If it's like, okay, now everyone's got to pick up on the work or someone's got to, you know, come in and do a double because you can't, you know, bother to show up on a regular basis.
0: I mean, unless you're a brain surgeon. I mean, most jobs are kind of fillable and replaceable.
1: Pretty much.
0: You know, but if you're doing brain surgery and you're hacking your nougat into this person's skull.
1: Right.
0: You should probably stay home. We had the story the other day about doctors bringing in a non-alcoholic beer.
1: Yes.
0: I'd far rather them have that.
1: Right.
0: Than spitting up something into my cranium.
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0: Romans and just pretend the jokes are coming in. Some of them great, some of them. You really got to give us some thought. You know, we're not asking you to be Jerry Seinfeld here, but just give it a little thought.
1: Yeah, yeah. Some are pretty simple. Others are unreadable.
0: Yeah,
1: we could read it once.
0: Yeah. Well, yeah,
1: we wouldn't have jobs anymore after it.
0: Yeah, but again, we can change things. It's just some of them are a little racist, sexist.
1: Yeah, I mean, risque, I'm okay with. You know,
0: I think we're fine with risque.
1: Flat out, exactly. Offside is
0: No. Anything that's insulting to anybody of any sort of, you know, a disability or whatever. Like, let's just not. We're not going to read it anyhow.
1: Right.
0: I mean, I know we went with the midget joke because it was a joke at me.
1: Right.
0: Which is why we kind of went with it at the beginning of the week.
1: Yes.
0: But
1: and it was someone else reading it, so it was easier to.
0: Here's the other thing. What's the word I'm looking for? Effort.
1: Oh, right.
0: Yeah, put in a little effort. Now, listen, not everybody has a great sense of humor, and what we find funny and what somebody else does, you know, it doesn't have to. And again, we're not looking for Bill Burr here. We're just, just something.
1: Yeah.
0: Anyhow, well, they're coming in.
1: We're not looking for Bill Burr, but some people are sending in Bill Cosby, and that's not right either.
0: Not anymore. Well, his jokes were always fine. It's just his lifestyle wasn't so great. Scumbag. What's going on? Let's find out.
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1: Westbound side of the 401 slow, approaching the 412 over to Salem. And one problem spot now, the eastbound 401 express at Bayview has a collision in the right lane. If you've got an update, text it, 855-432-ROCK. An Ajax man's facing drugs and weapons charges. Yesterday, officers executed a search warrant at a home and found drugs, cash, and a loaded prohibited firearm magazine. The OPP are sounding the alarm after an online scam left someone out of $65,000. They say the victim responded to an ad about an investment opportunity before they were contacted by someone claiming to be an investor. There was a promise of significant returns, but that never happened. Ottawa is hitting the U.S. back with retaliatory tariffs on steel, aluminum, smartphones, and more. The move will come into force September 8th, involving nearly 900 U.S. products. Officials say Canada is not targeting any new products beyond ones already hit by Donald Trump so as to not further escalate the trade war. And one of the most beloved figures in the history of country music is dead. Dolly Parton was 80, affectionately known as the Queen of Country. She put out dozens of albums, but also starred in movies like 9 to 5 and Steel Magnolias and was known for her generosity. The Blue Jays lost 5-3 to the Kansas City Royals and have now dropped 3 games back of a wild card spot, and the news has gotten worse for Toronto as pitcher Shane Bieber has been placed on the 15-day DL. Canada stunned South Korea 5-1 to advance in the Little League World Series. Canada will face Japan next with a berth in the quarterfinals of the international bracket at stake. Mainly sunshine today, the high 20. Tonight, chance of showers in 19. Tomorrow, a chance of showers in 24. 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

0: Such a great line from 3 Days Grace. This house is not a home.
1: Mm.
0: I mean, two words that mean polar opposite. Because a home has complete, you see it as warmth and comfort and care and safety, your little cocoon, your womb, it's, you know. And a house can just be four walls and nothingness. So.
1: Crazy line, though. This house is not a home. Because like you feel like the next line is going to be like, divorce.
0: It's probably coming. It's probably. That's the next one.
1: When you hear that line delivered to you, you're like, oh, this is not good.
0: Are we going to dinner? Not a Netflix and chill? What's happening here? I had a teacher once in a college who gave this great example of what the word home would mean to one person and to somebody else. And he used the, I guess in the 1960s, the Detroit fires, where a lot of black people were very upset with the violence that was being put upon them by Detroit police. And so they started rioting, and the cops were out and sending, you know, they'd say, go home right now. But for many of these young black people, there was not a home.
1: Mm.
0: And if there was, there was nothing there for them.
1: Right.
0: You know, it wasn't a loving situation for many of them. Anyhow, I thought that was those two words, which are mean the same, are so can be so polar opposite. Anyhow, do you ever give your kids allowance? Most say that they never, as a kid, got allowance, but many parents decided at some point they should get an allowance if they, but they need to earn it.
1: Yes.
0: Now, that's always been a debate that I've been on the fence about, because I understand that. Some would say, well, look, you got to pick up your dirty clothes or put dishes away.
1: Mm-hmm.
0: Nobody's getting paid in this house to cut the grass or put the garbage out.
1: Right.
0: So why should you?
1: Okay.
0: I see that side of it 100%.
1: Mm-hmm.
0: I also see the side 100%, if that's possible, I guess 50-50, that by showing people, children, that by doing a chore, much like me going to work, they can't go to work yet. They're too young. So by paying them, they realize, okay, I cut the grass, so I get $10.
1: Right.
0: I see both sides.
1: Yeah. I as well. I remember we had started at one point that we had some sort of a board, a chores or a task board that they had to kind of complete. And there was some sort of candy or treat at the end of it.
0: Right.
1: When they were really young. The allowance thing now, I mean, my kids want for nothing.
0: Mm.
1: And they are given like lunch money, basically.
0: Sure.
1: And they can do with it as they please. One is a saver and the other is a spender. And it's interesting to see, you know, the alerts from the bank that say, this account's low, this account's low. And you look at the other one, you're like, holy crap, you could buy me a car. But, you know, like Christian really likes to cut the grass.
0: Mm.
1: That's a task that I could be doing.
0: How does he feel about weeds coming out of cement? I got a job for him.
1: Right. Uh-huh. He is fine with that.
0: All right. I might be hiring him.
1: No, I don't mean he's fine with doing the work. I mean, he's fine with weeds coming through. Oh, he doesn't care.
0: Yeah, all right. It's not his problem.
1: No, not my problem. One of my chores around the house was cutting the grass.
0: Yeah.
1: Right? So for him to take that over, I feel that earns something.
0: Sure, it does.
1: But making your bed and brushing your teeth are not tasks you should be rewarded for.
0: No.
1: Those are, you know, and putting your laundry into the hamper.
0: No.
1: These are things that just should be done anyway.
0: I agree.
1: As part of just being normal.
0: Trying to keep a house reasonable. Yeah. No, I disagree with it. I've heard many parents say this, well, we've never given our kid an allowance, but when they need something, we give them the money or we buy it for them. Well, that's not really teaching them anything.
1: Right.
0: And I remember we did, the amount of times I've dropped the ball, it's unbelievable. But we did this thing when they were very young, took them to the bank, got them bank accounts, was giving them allowance, was trying to show them, all right, you're whatever you are, 8 years old, you're going to get $8 a week.
1: Right.
0: I think we usually tried to just do it like that based on age. You've got to, you know, fulfill these, whatever they were. But you can only spend four of it. And the other four has to go into the bank. You want to buy a chocolate bar with it, whatever. And but of course they were so young
1: yes.
0: that I had to go put, and I was like, I'm not putting $4 in the bank. So I think for
1: I'm
0: years,
1: recording this. I'm sending it to the boys.
0: I think I robbed them blind.
1: The back pay yeah. must be incredible
0: with
1: right
0: the
1: now.
0: Interest right now.
1: Right. Yeah.
0: But then I did pick up their college cost. I paid for all their part. University. I fed them. I dressed them. So screw them.
1: like I remember, I had it was ING. I think was the bank, right? Yeah. Or they're now Tangerine or something like that. But and anyway, they had a kids account. And so when the kids were born, you could start a kids account yes. off of your own.
0: Yeah.
1: And just for signing up, they gave you put in $100, they would give you like $50.
0: Right.
1: Right. Like, well, that's you're never going to get that kind of deal. So you might as well do it. And I think it's been like funneling $10 or $20 a month out of my account for like the last 16, 17 years.
0: I just keep it.
1: And it's all added up.
0: Because they don't even know about it.
1: No, not at all.
0: Oh, I'd keep it.
1: Right. Maybe that'll be our fun to just do something fun when they're gone. Like, all right.
0: You go on vacation.
1: Perfect.
0: You go on vacation and you just go, thank you, kids, for the gift. What gift, Dad? Never mind. The Bahamas were on you.
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1: West side of the 401, slow 412 over to Salem. McCowan to Vic Park, DVP to Young. The eastbound 401 Express at Bayview. A collision has the right lane closed. South DVP, slow down through Winford. But that's just slowdowns. If you've got an update anytime, text it 855-432-ROCK. 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

0: All right, let's try this one more time. I don't know. It's me. I hear every... Oh, there's a Generation Next thing running now. Hold on a second. I don't know what goes on around here. I listen to Doug and everybody else on the air. You got your headphones on?
1: Yeah.
0: Are we on? Is anything happening? Okay. I listen... Everybody's smooth as silk.
1: Right.
0: I get behind here and my lobster bib and my goalie gloves... I can't believe I said the word lobster.
1: That's right.
0: My goalie gloves... are fully intact. Okay, let's try this again. That never happened. Don't worry about it. Let's move on. Linkin Park, The Emptiness Machine, 94.9 The Rock.

0: 94.9 The Rock, GTA's Rock Station. That, of course, Linkin Park. All right, we are accepting your punchlines because we want to take you to the Great Outdoor Comedy Festival. And that's going to be happening the weekend of September 11th, way out there in the Mississauga, far end of the West End.
1: Right.
0: Like, once you get past Mississauga, you're into the Halton Hills and beyond. It's, I mean, it's cowboy country out there. I don't know. I'm from Brampton originally. I'm Bramalee. Let's get that straight. Anyhow, so we want your punchlines, and people have been sending them in.
1: Yeah.
0: And so we've had some good ones. We've had some not great ones, but that's fine. Everybody's got a different sense of humor. What is this guy going on about? I'm upset. I'm not, you know, whatever. Okay. I get distracted. Which one do you want to use? You want to use Phil's?
1: I like Phil's.
0: Okay. So, I need my rim shot. Give me a second on that. Or do you can probably get to it fast.
1: I can get you one. Here we
0: okay.
1: go.
0: Okay. So do you want me to read this one then and you'll hit the rim shot? Okay. And then the next one, you'll read it.
1: Sure.
0: Okay. The punchline is a seatbelt. I like your rim shot.
1: Okay.
0: I like your rim.
1: Hey.
0: Hey now.
1: Whoa.
0: The body of the joke is, what gets longer when pulled, works best when jerked, and inserts into a slot? A seatbelt.
2: I like it because it's a tad on the... It's great.
1: It's, oh, yeah. It's hinting.
0: It's not a dad. It could be a dad. It's hinting at something.
1: Yes.
0: It's great.
1: Oh, yeah.
0: It's great.
1: Solid. And quick.
0: Yeah, which we like.
1: Yeah, that's right.
0: Everything has to be quick. All right, very good, Phil. So you're in the running. You're in the running to win the passes for the show on September 13th. And you'll also be in the running at the end of the week if you win. We don't know yet. Still lots of time. There's more jokes to come. But if you do win today, then you're also in the running for the VIP where you can buy me drinks.
1: Right.
0: Yes, and drive me home. And feed me.
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0: 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I've always based my life on that song. 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
2: Westbound side of the 401, slow approaching the 412 over to Salem, McCowan to Vic Park, DVP to Young. Eastbound 401, still have this problem in the express through Bayview because you get the right lane blocked. Southbound 400, the ramp to Highway 7 has a stalled vehicle taking out the right lane. South DVP is just slow from the 401 down through Winford. If you've got an update, text it 855-432-ROCK. An Ajax man facing drug and weapons charges. Yesterday, officers executed a search warrant at a home and found drugs, cash, and a loaded prohibited firearm magazine. The OPP are sounding the alarm after an online scam left someone out of $65,000. They say the victim responded to an ad about an investment opportunity before they were contacted by someone claiming to be an investor. There was a promise of significant returns, but that never happened. Ottawa is hitting the U.S. back with retaliatory tariffs on steel, aluminum, smartphones, and more. The move will come into force September 8th, involving nearly 900 U.S. products. Officials say Canada is not targeting any new products beyond ones already hit by Donald Trump so as not to further escalate the trade war. And one of the most beloved figures in the history of country music is dead. Dolly Parton was 80, affectionately known as the Queen of Country. She put out dozens of albums, but also starred in movies like 9 to 5 and Steel Magnolias, and was known for her generosity. The Blue Jays lost 5-3 to the Kansas City Royals and have now dropped 3 games back of a wild card spot, and the news has gotten worse for Toronto as pitcher Shane Bieber has been placed on the 15-day DL. Canada stunned South Korea 5-1 to advance in the Little League World Series. Canada will face Japan next with a berth in the quarterfinals of the international bracket at stake. Today, mainly sunshine, the high 26. Tonight, chance of showers and 19. Tomorrow, a chance of showers and 24. It's 16 right now at The Rock. 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

0: Buddy Holly. That's Weezer and Imagine Dragons and Demons before that. Yesterday I was watching some TV and it popped up that Dolly Parton had passed away. And I know that she, you know, she had to cancel some engagements. She had some things going on. So obviously she wasn't doing well, but you just kind of thought, oh, she's taking care of it. Because whenever you saw her, she looked great.
1: Mm-hmm.
0: Well, it turns out she passed away at a cancer center in Nashville. Brief battle with cancer. We don't know exactly what type of cancer got her, but she was surrounded by loved ones. And Dolly Rebecca Parton passing away at the age of 80. And
1: I forgot that she'd lost her husband last year.
0: Yeah, they're going to be put together in a mausoleum. Yeah. He's already in it, and she's going in it as well. And I never, when we went to Nashville, I know she had a bar, but it wasn't on the main strip, and it was just called Dolly's.
1: Okay.
0: She had a lot of things. I mean, Dolly World, and she was involved in a ton of stuff. Very, very smart businesswoman. And probably, and maybe never got the credit for it that she deserved. But she wrote over 3,000 songs and had 25 number one hits.
1: Yeah,
0: I mean, that's massive.
1: And I Will Always Love You did pretty well.
0: It did pretty well.
1: Yeah.
0: Yeah, it did really well. She was very smart with that song. She explains, and I got a few clips here for you. She explains Elvis desperately wanted to record it. But of course, the Colonel wanted half the publishing. And she was, because the Colonel is a scumbag, but she was very, she said, no, I know the value of this song.
1: Nice.
0: And I'm not giving half of it away. And she said she'd really, well, I'll let her explain the story. But first and foremost, we learned from her nephew. His name is, I had it here somewhere. Now I'm missing it. Anyhow, he's the son of her, of one of her sisters. And this is what he said. This is how the public found out about her passing.
2: This video announcement is something Dolly asked of me years ago before I fully absorbed it as a future reality. It is an honor that is mixed with absolute pride and great sadness. But sadness lies with us, not with Dolly. Dolly has lived in the light and is in the arms of Jesus, surely met by Carl, her parents, and countless others who have watched her and longed for her to meet them in the heavens. She has always been on your television, your record player, your CD, and on your phone playlist, becoming an extended part of your family. Our family and the team she has entrusted with her legacy will work diligently to ensure her spirit will live with us forever. May God bless Dolly Parton, and may God bless you all. She will always love you.
0: I believe his name was Dean.
1: Mm.
0: Good, like beautiful, perfect, spot on.
1: Yeah, well done.
0: Well done for him. That was excellent. And what a career she's had. Now, I'll give you the clip about I Will Always Love You and Elvis, because it's interesting how it ended.
3: Elvis' manager wanted to have the publishing on that song, and I wouldn't allow it because it was my most important copyright. It broke my heart because Elvis didn't get to sing it, but I had to hold on to it. Elvis loved the song. In fact, Priscilla had told me that when she and Elvis were leaving the courthouse after they divorced, he was singing that to her walking out. So she said he did love it.
1: Wow.
0: Yeah. Yeah, you screwed up, Priscilla.
1: Yeah.
0: The other great thing about her, and Jane Fonda saw this in her, that's why she got her into 9 to 5. She had never done any acting, had never taken any acting classes, wrote that, another number one hit, you know, working 9 to 5, was great in that movie, and Jane Fonda saw it in her. She'd see her in interviews and the way she presented herself. She goes, this woman's funny. Mm. She's got chops. And she certainly was very self-deprecating, and I love this story that she shares about how she got her look. It's just how it ends is great.
3: The most beautiful woman I had ever seen in my life lived. We didn't go to town that much, but when I would go to see her because she had these long red fingernails. She wore bright lipstick. She had peroxide blonde hair. Wore tight clothes, short, and I thought she is the most beautiful thing I had ever seen. And my mother said, "Oh, she's just trash. She's just a tramp." And I thought, that's what I want to be when I grow up.
0: She was great. She was really great. And came from nothing. You know, she says briefly, we rarely went to the city.
1: Yeah.
0: Dirt poor. Like nothing. No daddy $2 million or whatever.
1: No. And I always thought she was married to Kenny Rogers.
0: Oh, yeah, they did a bunch of stuff.
1: Back in the day, right? They did Islands in the Stream and a bunch of different things.
0: I wonder if Carl Dean, her husband, ever got jealous of that.
1: Yeah.
0: Because he was totally removed from the whole scene of Hollywood.
1: Yeah.
0: And they were together forever.
1: Well, like, yeah, I think I would... I learned of him when he passed last year. I had no idea.
0: Yeah, he was just a farmer, and he liked his quiet life, and she went on the road and did her thing.
1: I will say this. I've been joking recently. I saw some commercial recently, and I don't remember what the hell it was for, some hair product or something like that. And they had some women talking, and they'd put up this woman who's she's Canadian, and I know her from like the radio industry. But I think she did like traffic or weather or something like that. But anyway, they put her name up there, and below it they put Canadian media icon. And I went, what the hell are they talking about? Right. Like you barely, I don't even know if she's nationally recognized.
0: Yeah.
1: The word icon gets thrown around so bloody much.
0: Yeah.
1: And I would be embarrassed if someone put icon under my name for anything.
0: Neither of us are getting that.
1: No.
0: No, you have to do so much more. Dolly is an icon.
1: She is. And that's it. She's the epitome of an icon. And not just a country music icon. No, a music icon. She had it all.
0: Charities. She gave so much money away. She was so kind. And if you look at Canadian people, talent... You know, you think of your Gord Downies, you think of Gordon Lightfoot, Anne Murray.
1: John Candy.
0: Eugene Levy could go under that. I don't even know. Eugene's done a lot, but I don't even know that. Well, I guess he'd be an icon. He's a big star.
1: Martin Short probably now too, yeah.
0: Yeah, Martin Short for sure.
1: Yeah.
0: But to say some girl on City TV.
1: Icon.
0: Okay. Settle down.
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1: Westbound side of the 401, slow 412 to Salem. McCowan to Kennedy, Vic Park to Bayview. Still problems. Eastbound 401, Express at Bayview. Collision's got the right lane closed. South 404 is slow from Finch onto the DVP down through Winford. Drivers reporting foggy conditions in the north part of the GTA in Durham. If you've got an update, you can text it. 855-432-ROCK. 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Is Bella Manningham losing her grip on reality, or is it being loosened for her? Experience the iconic stage thriller Gaslight on now through September 6th. 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

0: Youngblood, Smashing Pumpkins and Zombie. Well, here's something for President Lard to get excited about. Researchers say microalgae could be add protein to ketchup. Now, we know he loves to put ketchup on steak.
1: Okay. Oh,
0: because he's an absolute, he's a work. Anyhow, the only problem might be it makes it taste a little like algae. And we know that Lard loves algae.
1: Right.
0: Yeah. Did they ever fix that algae pool?
1: Oh.
0: Or is it still a problem?
1: They've moved on.
0: Yeah, they have. Now they're just trying to change Lake Ontario. Well, if you turned it green, you'd love it. Researchers have found genetic evidence that insomnia and longer sleep durations and daytime napping, are linked to a higher risk of developing hemorrhoids.
1: What?
0: You get hemorrhoids for sleeping too much in the day, napping. Well, at least it's not dementia.
1: Insomnia. So you can't sleep at night and you nap during the day and that'll get you hemorrhoids?
0: Yeah. Well, you can get a risk of getting hemorrhoids.
1: Oh.
0: Yeah. I'm still napping.
1: Odd combination.
0: Yeah, I'm still napping. I'm not fighting. Police in Poland arrested a 23-year-old man after he ordered hundreds of pizzas to be delivered at random addresses across the country. Now, if he picked up the cost of all those pizzas, I'd say thank you. I wouldn't arrest him. But maybe he was probably screwing the
1: just
0: people.
1: Just pranking?
0: Yeah, but people were getting the pizza and then had to pay for it. I don't know. But if a free pizza showed up at my doorstep. Actually, I probably wouldn't eat it. No. Very nervous about
1: it. Wouldn't trust it.
0: I'm very nervous. Even food that's delivered here.
1: Right.
0: People go in there and they eat it. Like, okay, some things you get like ribs from a fast food. You know these are coming off
1: a restaurant.
0: A restaurant, a professional grill.
1: Yeah.
0: But someone goes, I made ham sandwiches. No thanks.
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0: Dog days of summer. They're certainly almost over. You can feel it in the air. Florence and the Machine, 94.9 The Rock. Still collecting your punchlines. 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And we'll share another one coming up. Jeff Woods to join us. And Ted Reeder as well. What's going on? 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
3: The drive westbound side of the 401 is busy making your way out of Durham through the 412 to Salem. Again, Mount McCowan on and off through to Bayview. Eastbound 401, still problems at Bayview and the collision in the express. Two right lanes are closed. South 404 DVP, busy drive. Finch down through Winford. If you've got an update, text at 855-432-ROCK. An Ajax man facing drugs and weapons charges. Yesterday, officers executed a search warrant at a home and found drugs, cash, and a loaded prohibited firearm magazine. The OPP are sounding the alarm after an online scam left someone out of $65,000. They say the victim responded to an ad about an investment opportunity before they were contacted by someone claiming to be an investor. There was a promise of significant returns, but that never happened. Ottawa is hitting the U.S. back with retaliatory tariffs on steel, aluminum, smartphones, and more. The move will come into force September 8th, involving nearly 900 U.S. products. Officials say Canada is not targeting any new products beyond ones already hit by Donald Trump, so as not to further escalate the trade war. One of the most beloved figures in the history of country music is dead. Dolly Parton was 80, affectionately known as the Queen of Country. She put out dozens of albums, but also starred in movies like 9 to 5 and Steel Magnolias and was known for her generosity. The Blue Jays lost 5-3 to the Kansas City Royals and have now dropped three games back of a wild card spot. The news has gotten worse for Toronto as pitcher Shane Bieber has been placed on the 15-day DL. Canada stunned South Korea 5-1 to advance in the Little League World Series. Canada will face Japan next with a berth in the quarterfinals of the international bracket at stake. Today, mainly sunshine. The high, 26. Tonight, chance of showers and 19. Tomorrow, a chance of showers and 24. 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

0: 94.9 The Rock, GTA's Rock Station. He loves that song.
1: He does love that song. We all love that song.
0: Yeah, no, I wish I knew what song he was talking about.
1: Maybe it was that song.
0: Maybe I would appreciate it as well, I'm sure. I mean, he knows what he's talking about when it comes to music. You know who knows what they're talking about when it comes to being a chef?
1: Oh?
0: Uh-huh, Ted Reeder. He's on the line. Good morning, Ted.
2: Good morning, Craig. Good morning, Lucky. Good
1: morning, Ted. The king of the segues you are. That was fantastic.
0: Good. Yeah, it was good, huh?
1: That was something.
0: Yeah. I just came up with that. I'm brilliant.
1: Like a Ted Reeder recipe.
0: Oh, yeah.
1: Just from nothing.
0: Here we go.
1: To a banger.
0: That's right. You gave me a compliment there. See what happens when you get old?
1: That's right.
0: Hey, Ted.
2: Yo.
0: Where are you off to? You're in your car. You're up early. You're roaming around. What are you doing?
2: I am heading to, I'm out in Milton today. Okay. And I'm going to a television shoot for a commercial.
0: Oh.
2: And it's a commercial about a barbecue competition kind of thing. And anyway, they needed a bunch of grills, and so I'm providing them with like 15 different grills and smokers for the set, and then I'm doing the food styling on the barbecue items that they're doing. So that's today's gig.
1: All right. Well, you know where to drop off a couple of those grills when you're done. but let's talk about the food styling, because sometimes you'll pass a billboard and you'll see a burger or something on there, and it looks like the most delicious thing you've ever seen. And Ted, I know your food is delicious, but you've also done a number of cookbooks where you've got to present that food in a certain light. It's got to be looking its best. Is that food edible in those presented things, or is that all faked?
2: It's sometimes a little bit of both. I was actually talking to a colleague of mine today about different techniques and styling, and our philosophy is that there's food, when you look at it, it looks like it's just cold food. Mm. And then when you look at it, it looks like it's hot food. And I think hot food looks better than cold food. So you see a big billboard with a big burger, right? It's not really, you know, it's put so well together, every little layer,
1: right?
2: And it's not realistic. My next door neighbor used to go into a fast food restaurant, and he'd point at the picture and he says, "I want my burger to look exactly like that."
0: Good luck.
2: Well, that's an impossibility.
0: Yeah.
2: Not once has a burger ever looked exactly like that.
1: Right.
2: So
0: don't they use like lacquers and stuff on them to make them look shiny and moist? And
2: all kinds of things like that. Yeah. I tend not to go that route. I tend to try and make it look realistic and make it that you want to eat it. And so that's the route that I take. And it'll be, you know, we'll have a fun day today. It's ribs and chicken today.
0: Nice. Well, nice. You're really good. Like with your photos, whoever taught you how to work that camera in taking the photos of your food, you're very good at it. And it's not like you take a lot of setup time. You just kind of get the right angles. And I know it drives Lucky crazy because a lot of people will share photos of a dinner they've cooked.
1: Oh, Lord.
0: And for so many of them, it looks like it's already been through somebody once.
2: yeah, it does. Well, I was, you know, when I started in the business and I wrote my first book and they were, they hired a food stylist and the food stylist did all the food and the shots were great and it was beautiful and the book won an award and it was, you know, it was very nice, but I keep looking at those recipes and those photos and they're beautiful, but they're not as realistic as I would have done it. And so after that book, I took over all the food styling for my cookbooks and did all of the styling with a team of people and Mike and Mia on my last book, which also won an award. So you learn. And in this food business, I've worked in many facets of it. So today's job is kind of fun. It's not something that I get to do that often. but it's a tasty time, and it's in the barbecue world, and that's my business.
1: Well, and certainly too, presentation means so much in the restaurant business. You can make very tasty food, and just slopping it on the plate or the tray doesn't necessarily present it in its best light. You got to think too about what sides are putting on there and what little decorations you're putting on too, Ted.
2: Yeah, all the garnish and the side dishes and whatever else is needed. Today's event is actually pretty easy compared to that, because it's a barbecue competition, and in barbecue competitions, the realism is there is really no fluff. It's all about the hero, the meat. That's it.
0: Yeah.
2: And in competitions, garnish isn't allowed. That's it. There's nothing else that to influence that meat. It's about the meat and only the meat, and the meat is what you're there to taste. And so you have to be realistic that way too.
0: Yeah. And it's also, I mean, it doesn't do restaurants or grocery stores or any food business, it doesn't do them any good when they have this gorgeous looking whatever up on a billboard, and then you go grab it at that local restaurant and you're like, this is not that. This is small and dry.
2: Yeah, that's the truth of it. You know, it's a simple thing. Like at the joint, people say, how come your food tastes so different than other restaurants? And why does it taste better? And I'm, simple thing. We do one thing different than most chain restaurants do. And it's called salt and pepper. We use it. They don't.
0: Right.
2: Well, and that's the key. No, a lot of them don't. They've taken it out of the equation. They don't want their chefs and their cooks to have that ability to season anything, because what if they put too much on and then the customers complain? So they dumb it down so that it is a formula and that is the same all the way through. Right? You go into a pizza chain now and they don't have any salt and pepper anywhere on the back. There's lots of restaurants that are pulling it out of the kitchen, so it's not there.
0: Isn't that strange? Because I always knew that sodium was very high in restaurant foods.
1: Yeah, but they just want the line, right?
0: Right.
2: Well, they put it in the sauces, they put it in the rubs, they put it in everything else
0: right.
2: at the same time, rather than having the chefs put a little dab on it and season it and make it pop right at the end.
0: Right,
2: that's
0: right.
2: all.
0: Well, that doesn't happen at the joint, because you use the salt and the pepper with aggression and love.
2: Yep, that's it. We do. Yeah. I walk down all our lines, and I'm like, "Where's your salt and pepper? Where's your salt and pepper?"
0: Right.
2: And salt and pepper's key to making good food. You need it. It's what chefs do. So.
0: Yep.
2: That's how it rolls, boys.
0: We just got a college education in cooking. Salt and pepper, baby.
2: You got it.
0: That's right. Ted, how do people get a hold of you, my friend?
2: You're going to find me on social media at Godfather of the Grill.
1: Dan Plow.

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2: Westbound 401 is busy, 412 over to Sale and Markham on and off through to Bayview. Still this problem, eastbound 401 Express at Bayview. Collision is taking two right lanes. South 404, slow, Finch down through Winford. Beyond that, no other accidents to tell you about, but still a very busy drive on the major routes. 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

0: 94.9 The Rock, GTA's Rock Station. I haven't used my rim shot today because it's just, I don't know, there hasn't been a lot this rim worthy.
1: Ooh, yeah. It's Wednesday. I don't know what Friday's jokes are going to be like. They're getting thin.
0: I'm getting a little concerned. What do we think about the one about the drug dealer and the shoes? Did we like that one?
1: Where was that one?
0: It's just, we have a phone number and no name. The punchline is, but I've been tripping all day. That's the punchline.
1: Okay.
0: The joke is, I bought some shoes from a drug dealer, not sure what they're laced with, but I've been tripping all day. Not great.
1: Right.
0: Not great. Here's this thing with the texting, and I get this, and this is why you can record them. We're getting a lot of short little jokes. Because I know you're busy, you're working, you're doing things.
1: Yeah.
0: You don't have time to type out a whole paragraph. So maybe just grab that record button. And if you've got a longer joke, share it with us. We can do some edits if we need to.
1: Right.
0: Try that. Audio is always good. Anyhow, keep sending them 855-432-ROCK. You could find yourself at the Great Outdoor Comedy Festival. And we're going to be there September 13th. That's a Sunday night.
1: Hasan Minhaj and Ronnie Chang.
0: Yeah, they're great.
1: That'd be hilarious.
0: Yeah, Ronnie is so good on The Daily Show. And Hasan used to be on it. He's a very smart guy. Got a bit canceled there. Got a little weird for him, but he seems to be bouncing back, so that's good. Great Outdoor Comedy Festival, Mississauga. I'll be there Sunday night with somebody sitting in the VIP, depending on if we pull your name on Friday at the end of the show. We'll figure that out, and then I probably won't be here on the 14th. Because... That's a Sunday night, Mississauga. It's a hike.
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0: 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Even me? See my enunciation.
1: Two words. Did even, everything.
0: Even me? Putting sim shacks all over the place. All right, Lucky, what's going on? It's just after 8.
1: Westbound side of the 401 is busy drive out of the Durham 412 to Salem and again through Scarborough. Mark them on and off through to Bayview. It's the eastbound 401 Express at Bayview where you find problems. A collision's got two right lanes taken out. Eastbound 401 collectors at the 400, two right lanes blocked. West 401 collectors at Islington, a stalled vehicle has the left lane closed. And it's a 404 DVP, busy drive, but that's all volume. If you've got an update, text it 855-432-ROCK. 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Is Bella Manningham losing her grip on reality, or is it being loosened for her? Experience the iconic stage thriller Gaslight on now through September 6th. Tickets at capitaltheater.com. An Ajax man's facing drugs and weapons charges. Yesterday, officers executed a search warrant at a home and found drugs, cash, and a loaded prohibited firearm magazine. The OPP are sounding the alarm after an online scam left someone out of $65,000. They say the victim responded to an ad about an investment opportunity before they were contacted by someone claiming to be an investor. There was a promise of significant returns, but that never happened. Ottawa is hitting the U.S. back with retaliatory tariffs on steel, aluminum, smartphones, and more. The move will come into force September 8th, involving nearly 900 U.S. products. Officials say Canada is not targeting any new products beyond ones already hit by Donald Trump so as not to further escalate the trade war. One of the most beloved figures in the history of country music is dead. Dolly Parton was 80, affectionately known as the Queen of Country. She put out dozens of albums, but also started movies like 9 to 5 and Steel Magnolias and was known for best for her generosity. The Blue Jays lost 5-3 to the Kansas City Royals and have now dropped 3 games back of a wild card spot. The news got worse for Toronto as pitcher Shane Bieber has been placed on the 15-day DL. Canada stunned South Korea 5-1 to advance the Little League World Series. Canada will face Japan next with a berth in the quarterfinals of the international bracket at stake. Mainly sunshine today, the high 26. Tonight, chance of showers and 19. Tomorrow, a chance of showers and 24. 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

0: Tell you what, don't follow Lucky. He'll take you on a wild goose chase. Won't. Everything he says he'll do, you won't. It's a whole thing. It is Rock Mornings. It's Wednesday. We complain a lot when people drive around us very fast or aggressively, but right. Almost all of us speed. Now, I was coming in this morning, and, you know, the road we travel on kind of goes back and forth from 50 to 60, depending on what part of it you're on. I'm usually kind of in the 70 to 75 range, somewhere in there.
1: Okay.
0: And, you know, it's 4:30 in the morning, not many. These two cars blew by me. Like it was the final lap of the Indy 500 right. Or Honda, whatever. And I'm like, holy cow. Because this road also, you'll go through periods where this main street where Taunton is covered with cops.
1: Yeah.
0: Know, everywhere. But
1: it becomes steals later on, yeah.
0: Yeah, it does. That's right, it does.
1: There are times, too, you're right, when you're going along. And not at the speed limit, because I'm frankly annoyed when people are just doing the speed limit.
0: They get in the way.
1: Especially in some of the residential areas where it's like 40. Like, yeah. Okay, you can, we're going up a hill here. I don't know if my car's going to make it.
0: I like to do 90 through a school zone.
1: A little much, but there are times where you're driving along and it's like you're standing still.
0: Yeah.
1: Like cars will just blow by you.
0: I mean, you have to have speed limits because you have to have rules, but I really am one who sticks with the flow of traffic for the most part.
1: Well, generally, that's the way
0: to go. Or I get out of the way. I go into the curb lane and, you know, let people have that other.
1: As you should.
0: As you should. I mean, this morning I was in the left lane because I was making my way to work where we turn left. But these cars just, they were behind me. And then all of a sudden, whoop.
1: Were they racing, you think?
0: Well, they both went around me. So there might have been some of that. Yeah. Many don't think speeding is a big deal. Until you get that ticket. And all of a sudden, you're going to points, you're going to court.
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1: Busy spots, westbound 401, 412 to Salem, Markham on and off through Bayview, south 404, Finch down through Winford. Problem spots, east 401 at Bayview in the express, two right lanes taken out, and east 401 collectors, the 400, two right lanes blocked. If you've got an update, text it, 855-432-ROCK.
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0: Animals. There's a life lesson to be learned there. Lucky for all the kids. When you're getting busy in a car,
1: right,
0: and her hand is on your gear shift, and her dad shows up, you're done for. So get a room. Don't be so cheap. Treat her like a lady. Get her a room. It's your pal, Lisa, Craig and Lucky. Have you ever pretended to be sick to get out of work or school? Most admit yes.
1: Right.
0: There have been, you know what, there's been days when I felt terrible and I'll still come in, or, you know, I've not had a great summer. So I'll be like, I don't know that I can even make it in, and I'll make a decision. It's tough for us because you've got to kind of make that decision early in the day.
1: Yes.
0: You know, you can't just say at 9:30 at night, oh, I'm too sick. I mean, unless something terrible goes down and you can't avoid
1: it. Yeah. Well, I mean, I'd prefer that to, you know, 4:30 in the morning saying it.
0: Right.
1: But,
0: of course.
1: You know, anything can happen.
0: Yeah. I think certainly with school. I mean, my gosh, I faked sick a lot.
1: Oh, yeah.
0: I should have won an Oscar for the amount of. I can't make it. But yeah, work. I don't know. Depending on what you do, if you feel like, you know, you're going to have to lean on others to pick up your weight, then I get the guilt anyhow about it.
1: Yeah, it's tougher, you know, because someone has to come and fill in.
0: Right.
1: Right. There are other jobs where there are people who are dying to fill in. They get overtime to do that. So, yeah, bring it on. And that's fine. And they do your job or the same job that you do anyway. So it's an easy fill in.
0: Yep.
1: There are others where, you know, when you're taking time off, everyone else has got to, you know, pick up the slack.
0: Right.
1: And that can get very annoying. And I think there are people that certainly abuse it, which annoys coworkers too.
0: Yeah. There's also many of us who will come in with the black plague because we believe, you know, if I'm not there for a minute, the place will fall apart.
1: Right. True.
0: We don't want your black plague around us.
1: Mm.
0: But yeah, no, faking sick. I mean, it's I'm sure for kids now, and this is one of the, I guess, the shames of technology is that ability to play sick and watch The Price is Right and have soup.
1: Yeah.
0: Is almost because they can, I guess they could just, okay, you're sick, you're staying home. That's fine. Get on Zoom. We'll have you in the classroom.
1: Yeah. They'll have other, you know, your work will be posted online anyway.
0: Yeah. Yeah.
1: So you can do it there. Interesting too, with, you know, how we are so in tune and aware and trying to be positive about mental health, but you know, you got a coworker that's taking too many me days, you'll turn on them real quick.
0: Yeah. We're very lucky in that we get this bubble that we live in.
1: Right.
0: Right. Where we really don't know or understand what goes on. But yeah, there's a lot of people who work under this company, a lot of people working a lot of companies, and there's always going to be someone who's, you know, got the kid with the flu again.
1: Yeah. And that's an interesting one too, because, you know, although they're not sick,
0: no,
1: their kid is.
0: Yeah.
1: And so, you know, they can't come in. Now, in many cases nowadays, because of how things have changed, you can just, you know, work from home.
0: Sure.
1: And call in.
0: Yeah. And people call in sick when their dog heaves. It's a bit much.
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0: I guess their message is you don't look back in anger, at least today.
1: Right.
0: You could look back in anger tomorrow if you wish, right. I guess.
1: I don't think you're supposed to look forward in anger either. Oh, it's kind of what you do.
0: No, it's the way to live. It's the only way to get through this hellscape. Hey, did you get new glasses?
1: No.
0: Oh. They look a little like they got a red tinge to them.
1: Oh, really? I think I need new glasses. I think the red tinge is coming off the light.
0: Oh, here, that's probably it. It's my glaucoma.
1: But the problem is, like, the arms and these, like, they're starting to break apart. I've had these for a few years. Mm. And so I've had to tape them up, and I've ordered new arms because I like the glasses. And then as soon as I did that, I think I noticed a chip.
0: Uh-oh.
1: Like, right in front of my eye.
0: I think you get a 1-year warranty on them.
1: Well, I've had these a lot longer than a year. All right. Yeah.
0: I jokingly say glaucoma, but I actually have not one but two tests today.
1: Oh, you do the glaucoma one? Is that where you stare and you got to see the dots?
0: Well, I had to do that with the eye doctor that you sent me to, and now he sent me to a specialist. But because I don't have a track record with this specialist, we had to wait a few months while I wore these glasses. Now I got to go to one place in downtown Oshawa at like 1 o'clock. Then I got to go out to that Whitby scam doctor place. Where yet? I
1: Whitby scam? Oh, your favorite place. Yeah, gotcha. I know what you're talking about.
0: They spent a fortune there in the parking. I know those doctors are struggling. I'm supposed to see Dr. Downer end of this month. I think I got to wait a month to save up the money to park. So I'll bet you the place I go today, I bet it'll be an older building with free parking.
1: Right.
0: But new. Not these guys. Let's build a building and have everybody pay for it. Scam. That's what I'm going to start calling it. Dr. Scams. And look on the board. What office is Dr. Scams?
1: Your disdain.
0: Oh.
1: Like, and here you are. You're looking forward in anger.
0: I am. Well, I'm realistic. Like, if this were across the board for everybody, dentists, eye doctors, the whole kit and caboodle.
1: Right.
0: That if we had to pay in every parking lot, like my dentist has an extra parking lot across the street that they give you a coin for to get in and out.
1: Right.
0: They cover that cost, and they bought that lot. And I'm sure that corner is not a cheap corner.
1: Mm-hmm.
0: I mean, it is Oshawa. Well, who knows? Maybe they got it at a charity banquet dinner. I don't know. But these guys, ew, somebody's got to pay for my Porsche. And if you go to a dentist office, see all the cost of their equipment? You go to Dr. Downer, he's got a bed, a chair, and a scale.
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1: Westbound side of the 401, slow, approaching the 412 to Salem, marking off and on to Bayview. Eastbound 401 Express at Bayview. Collision still has two right lanes taken out. Also problems eastbound 401 collectors through the 400, two right lanes blocked. It is a solid drive anywhere from south of Pearson over through to the DVP. That's south 404 DVP, just volume Finch down through Winford. 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An Ajax man is facing drugs and weapons charges. Yesterday, officers executed a search warrant at a home and found drugs, cash, and a loaded prohibited firearm magazine. The OPP are sounding the alarm after an online scam left someone out of $65,000. They say the victim responded to an ad about an investment opportunity before they were contacted by someone claiming to be an investor. There was a promise of significant returns, but that never happened. Ottawa is hitting the U.S. back with retaliatory tariffs on steel, aluminum, smartphones, and more. The move will come into force September 8th, involving nearly 900 U.S. products. Officials say Canada is not targeting any new products beyond ones already hit by Donald Trump so as to not further escalate the trade war. One of the most beloved figures in the history of country music is dead. Dolly Parton was 80, affectionately known as the Queen of Country. She put out dozens of albums, but also starred in movies like 9 to 5 and Steel Magnolias and was known for her generosity. The Blue Jays lost 5-3 to the Royals and have now dropped three games back of a wild card spot. The news getting worse for Toronto's pitcher Shane Bieber has been placed on the 15-day DL. And Canada stunned South Korea 5-1 to advance in the Little League World Series. Canada will face Japan next with a berth in the quarterfinals of the international bracket at stake. Today, mainly sunshine, the high 26. Tonight, chance of showers in 19. Tomorrow, a chance of showers in 24. 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
3: 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Heading home with the hip. Up to the second traffic update. And of course, the food that falls out of Doug's mouth while he's doing professional broadcasting. Yeah, it's all there for you. 94.9 The Rock.

0: Theory and Barricade. 94.9 The Rock, GTA's rock station. Ooh, listen to that little... Ooh, yeah. There. Look at that fancy bit.
1: Tippy-doo.
0: Yeah. People were asked about kids and their allowance. And more than 7,500 of us weighed in. And many of us said that as a child, we never got allowance. Our parents didn't give it to us. And I think... It's depending on your age

0: it is more of a modern thing. Like, I do remember my parents, I probably got like $5 a week or something, which seemed like for a very long time. I was still collecting it last year. I needed it. No, but I think it's become, and I think there's different reasons, and I see both sides. I'm on the fence a bit. I think kids should learn that when you live in a house and you're under the roof and all your food is paid for and your clothing and everything you need, then it is your responsibility to help out in where you can.
1: Right.
0: That's something good to learn. And to also learn that you don't have to be asked or pleaded with.
1: Yes.
0: That you should see that the garbage needs to go into the recycling and just do it.
1: Yeah.
0: And others will say, and I see this too, well, if they're going to do that, they deserve some coin for that. I get it, because they're doing something.
1: I think I kind of take the approach that, you know, I am raising young boys to become young men. Mm-hmm. And so with that, there are some responsibilities that they just need to learn and know how to do.
0: Sure.
1: But I'm also not raising a servant, right? So,
0: right.
1: Like, there are jobs that are mine to do that I can't just pass off onto them because they're old enough to do it.
0: Like, make love to your wife. No, that's
1: awkward.
0: Wrong. That's awkward.
1: Well, for me, like cutting the grass is a good example.
0: Okay, that's
1: like,
0: a great example.
1: That's my job around the house and has been.
0: Okay.
1: Right? And so Christian takes it over.
0: Yeah,
1: right?
0: They're of an age now. He's of an age
1: he can cut the grass. I think he deserves an allowance.
0: A little scratch
1: for cutting the grass.
0: Yeah, shoveling
1: right?
0: snow.
1: Shoveling snow would be in kind of the same thing,
0: yeah.
1: right?
0: Yeah.
1: Now, it's different when they drive and their car is in the way and they've got to shovel it out.
0: Right.
1: I'm paying you to do that, right? But at the same time, I'm not going to pay you to make your bed because that's something you should be doing anywhere. Brush your teeth or whatever, some like general little household chores maybe, but also growth lessons and something that you should know how to do to be a decent human being later on in life.
0: What nerd makes their bed and brushes their teeth? Losers.
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1: Well, the drive has been a busy one across the top of the GTA for most of the morning. And a couple of long-standing problem spots here. The eastbound 41 Express through Bayview, collision had two right lanes taken out. And eastbound 41 Collectors, the 400, two right lanes closed. That has backed things up through Pearson. Westbound side of the 401, busy out of Durham, 412 to Salem, Markham mounted off through to Bayview. And SL404 DVP, busy as usual, Finch down the DVP to Winford. If you've got an update anytime, text it. Include the keyword traffic to 855-432-ROCK.
0: Alrighty. This is an exciting part of the day because we're going to speak to an angel. See what I did there?
1: Ah!
0: Lee Eckley. No. Doug Elliott. No, Lori Ann's going to join us for a little chat. Wee little chat. We'll share a joke with her, see if she likes it. After the Black Crows on the Rock.

0: Those crows. She talks to angels. We're talking to an angel right now. Lorianne, how are you?
1: So romantic.
2: Oh, yeah.
3: I know. Slathering it on.
0: Oh, I'm knee deep in it.
1: What do you need?
0: I need a lot. That's what my therapist says. Hey, who wrote, it's unbelievable, 3,000 songs had 25.

0: and that they were together from a very young age. Mm-hmm. And he just liked his quiet life. I mean, she did her thing, and, and maybe he thought she was having hoinky-hoinky with Kenny Rogers.
1: I always thought she and Kenny were together.
0: Oh, really?
1: Yeah.
0: Yeah.
2: Since the Muppet Show days.
0: Right, and the Islands in the Stream.
2: Yes, remember that song? Yes.
0: 3,000 songs she wrote.
2: That's incredible.
0: It's very impressive.
2: And she, you know, one of her last statements was that she just feels like she scratched the surface, basically. Wow. And that's, it's sad in a way, but it's just like, really, Dolly, how much more could you have possibly done? You have done so much for us.
0: Yep. An amazing life led and came from nothing. Absolutely dirt poor.
2: Yeah.
0: Yeah. Now, she also was very funny. And we played this clip earlier today, and I thought you would really like this. So this is Dolly talking about how she got her looks.
3: The most beautiful girl, woman I had ever seen in my life. We didn't go to town that much, but when I would go to see her because she had these long red fingernails. She wore bright lipstick. She had peroxide blonde hair, wore tight clothes, short. And I thought she was the most beautiful thing I had ever seen. And my mother said, oh, she's just trash. She's just a tramp. And I thought, that's what I want to be when I grow up.
0: It's so great.
2: And, you know, I love that because it's so innocent because normally, when you're a little girl and you're looking up to someone, it's of that time,
0: yes.
2: Right? So I remember thinking that my cousin was the most beautiful bride in all the world. And I remember specifically saying, I don't care what happens with fashion or anything. I want to look just like her on my wedding day.
0: Right.
2: Yeah, no.
0: No.
2: No. No. No. Not at all. No. She was pure 80s, gorgeous for the time.
0: Big hair.
2: Huge hair, huge puffy.
1: Yeah. Oh.
2: Yeah, arms on the dress. Yeah. Oh my gosh. She was spectacular at the time.
0: At the time. That's right. All right, so it's time once again, Lucky.
1: Okay.
0: Let me get my rimmer ready here.
1: Pardon me?
2: My rimmer.
0: You like Caesar, because I'm having a Caesar.
1: Sure.
0: So again, it's punchlines, and then we give you the body of the joke. Lori Ann doesn't like the way we handle this. Well, we don't care.
2: I know. I got no say.
0: We're very upset about Dolly. Oh, I want to say one more thing about Dolly, if I may.
2: Please.
0: Yesterday, I brought her name up off the air. We didn't know she had died yet. But I had read something where somebody made a boob joke. Now, when she was in her 30s, okay, she played that up great. She, 80, show some respect. You
2: 100%?
0: Know?
2: 100%.
0: Okay. That's enough of that.
2: Okay.
0: All right. No boob jokes. You're shooting fish in a pond.
1: Right.
0: It's too easy.
2: Exactly. It's not funny.
0: If she had a penis, that would be a great joke.
2: There you go. 80 or not.
0: That's right. I like a good penis and a lady joke.
2: Okay.
0: All right. This is not that, but kind of, I guess. Maybe?
1: Well, we'll go with this.
0: Okay.
1: The punchline is a seatbelt.
2: Okay.
1: What gets longer when pulled, works best when jerked, and inserts into a slot? A seatbelt.
2: Congratulations to
1: Phil who sent that in.
0: Yeah.
1: It's got a little hint of dirty in there. Yeah.
0: I mean, you could really dirty it up.
1: Oh, yeah.
0: Yeah.
2: That was absolutely dirty until you get to the punchline.
0: That's right.
2: I love it. That's my kind of dirty joke.
0: Okay. Well, then Phil's good at the tickets, right?
1: Yep.
0: He's going to the show definitely, and he might be going VIP style with me.
2: With you?
0: Yeah.
2: They're really calling that VIP?
0: Oh, yeah. Then important person. See? Phil will be driving me because I'll be drinking. He will get me.
2: So you win.
1: Congratulations, you're a DD.
0: Yeah, that's right, Phil. You best have a nice vehicle because I like to ride in style.
2: Not only a chauffeur, but also probably a wrangler and a handler.
0: Oh, I'll need walk to the bathroom. It'll be a whole thing. All right, Lori Ann.
2: Yes.
0: It's your show today. I would appreciate a Dolly Parton song at the top of every hour.
2: I wish.
0: I know. It would be flipping great. Yeah.
4: Patio season in Ontario. 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Now the only question is, where do you patio? 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

CKGE, Durham, Toronto. 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

0: GTA's Rock Station, 94.9 The Rock, some 41, and Landmines. Cone's going to be here on Sunday with a brand new episode of Cone's Cave. And he did tell us who's in the cave with him. It is Joel O'Keefe from Australian hard rock band Airborne, coming to Cone's Cave this Sunday night at 7 o'clock. That's going to be a good one. Be here for it, 9:10 on a Wednesday. The Hump Day edition of the 90s at noon, that'll happen at noon. And Three Doors Down from 1999 is next.
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0: GTA's Rock Station, 94.9 The Rock Valley and Vending Machine. The Rock Randomizer chose Peter Gabriel, Sledgehammer. We did Gorillaz too, and Clint Eastwood, 9:31 still. Oops. And today, August 26th, is National Dog Day. So it is a day to honor all dogs. It encourages adoption from local shelters and raises awareness about animal welfare. So if you have a fur baby at home, celebrate, maybe a little extra treat or two, an extra long walk. If you were thinking about maybe adopting a dog, today's a great day to do it. Wednesday, August 26th, National Dog Day 2026. I can't wait to honor mine when I get home. I gave her a little extra loving this morning, but I didn't even know what day it was. She just ended up getting it because she was a good girl. 9:32 with the Counting Crows next.
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3: Toronto traffic is the worst in North America.
4: 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I am late. Traffic was horrible.
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0: GTA's Rock Station 94.9 The Rock, ZZ Top, and Tush. Another musician that we lost recently, Frank Beard, happened on August 17th. We did The Trues, Cage the Elephant, and Counting Crows to 9:50, and a lovely day today. Mostly sunny, a little bit of cloud, and a high of 26. It's going to feel like 32 this afternoon. A few clouds tonight, and then more clouds, then a chance of showers and a risk of a thunderstorm overnight with a low of 19. Tomorrow, the only kind of bum day, but if Doug has anything to say about it, it'll change because it's going to be a Thirsty Thursday. It's going to be the finale of Thirsty Thursdays. We can have rain. Cloudy, a small chance of showers. I guarantee it's not going to happen between 3 and 6. That's Doug's magic. High 24, it's going to feel like 30. Right now, mostly sunny and 20 with Mumford & Sons with Hozier next.
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0: GTA's Rock Station 94.9 The Rock, New Arkells, Next Summer, Wheatus, and Teenage Dirtbag. 10:08, it's Florianne. Well, the Jays didn't pull off a win last night, but the fans sure did. I've never been more proud of Jays fans breaking the Looney Dogs record, of course. It happened last night, and I would say not just breaking it, this is smashing the record of Looney Dogs eaten from 826,308 in a single year to 1 million Looney Dogs. And the Rogers Center was ready to commemorate that with t-shirts for everyone as they left the stadium, which is a nice little bonus. Were you part of this 1 million? Maybe not last night, but have you eaten Looney Dogs this season? That means you're part of it. If so, how many can you take credit for? I would love to know. 855-432-ROCK. Text me and we'll do Blur next.
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1: It wouldn't feel like summer without a Blue Rodeo show, and the tradition continues at RBC Amphitheater August 29th. Rob Zombie and Marilyn Manson, they kick off September on the 1st at RBC Amphitheater. Then Breaking Benjamin plays there on September 9th. Mother Mother has a show at the Bowl at Sobeys Stadium September 11th. And AC/DC with the Pretty Reckless, it happens September 16th at Rogers Stadium. There's so much more, so check it out at therock.fm. We'll be right back.

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0: GTA's Rock Station, 94.9 The Rock, Strumbellas and Spirits. We did Role Model Sally when the wine runs out, and it looks like Role Model's a single man again. They just confirmed their romance, Dakota Johnson and Role Model, but looks like once you confirm it, it goes down the drain. I don't know what happened, but they are no longer a couple. 1027, we're about to be taken over by the Rock Randomizer. And Jeff Woods is here with a preview of Classic Rock Sunday.
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6: 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Just imagine if I took over the Rock Randomizer. 'Cause I did. 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

0: GTA's Rock Station, 94.9 The Rock. That is Everclear. 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Jeff Woods popped in with some GNR Paradise City. We'll see Jeff here on Sunday with a new edition of Classic Rock Sundays. Kicks off at noon. 10:44, sun and cloud today. A high of 26. It's going to feel like 32. A few clouds tonight. More clouds later with a chance of showers and a risk of a thunderstorm overnight. A low of 19. At the moment, cloudy with a small chance of showers tomorrow. High 24. It's going to feel like 30, though. Right now, it's mostly sunny and 22. It feels like 27 with Dexter and the Moon Rocks next.
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0: Billy Talent, Surrender, 94.9 The Rock, GTA's Rock Station, Julia Wolf before that in my room. 11:07. Oh, wow. Someone won the $10 million Lotto Max jackpot last night. If you are listening from St. Catharines, I could be talking about you. You know, thanks to The Rock app, you could be anywhere right now. But if you bought a ticket in St. Catharines for last night's Lotto Max, you could be a millionaire. Very, very rich right now. So check those numbers and let me know. Why not?
1: Okay, this is strange. On The Rock social media, we asked you what you think imaginary awesome sauce would taste like. And some of you went pretty far afield. Like Michael Hill, who suggested it's flavored like Halle Berry's bathwater mixed with KFC gravy. Or George Gerald suggesting it tastes like a possum with a pea removed. Or Casey Nevin offering that awesome sauce tastes like finally sitting down to a pee without hearing, "Mom!" from the other room. Pure bliss. Hey, and how about Eric Parsons' contribution? It tastes like Kenny f***ing Powers on a jet ski. But listen, the winning entry is from Instagram's Jerp2780. Awesome sauce tastes like a classic orange creamsicle at first, but finishes like electric lemon pop rocks. Hey, at least that's something that sounds tasty. Jerp2780 will receive a coveted 94.9 The Rock prize envelope arriving soon in the mail. As long as there's no new Canada Post strikes. Keep watching The Rock's Facebook, Instagram, and TikTok for more chances to flex your creative smartass muscle to win.
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0: 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The Rock Randomizer chose Stevie Nicks and Edge of 17, 1131. The Lotto Max winner in St. Catharines won't care about this, but for the rest of us, gas is going down one measly cent per liter at 12:01 a.m. So if you want to save that cent per liter and you can safely do so, get gas tomorrow instead of today.
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0: GTA's Rock Station, 94.9 The Rock Stained, and it's been a while. 11:50, the Wednesday edition, the hump day edition of the 90s at noon is coming up in 10 minutes. Mainly sunny today, a high of 26. It'll feel like 31. Clear tonight with some clouds around midnight, then a chance of showers and a risk of a thunderstorm overnight with a low of 19. Cloudy with a chance of showers tomorrow, high 25. It's going to feel like 30 again. Right now, it is sun cloud and 23 feet. Feeling like 28.
1: 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No? 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

0: GTA's Rock Station 94.9 The Rock. Odds, heterosexual man for the 90s at noon. Some STP, Big Bang Baby. 1207, it's Lorianne. I hate to do this, but we have to kick off the 90s at noon with some sad, sad news. Tim Curry, the English actor, has passed away. He was 80 years old and had been dealing with health issues since he had a stroke about a decade ago. Of course, he was so, so well known for the Rocky Horror Picture Show, but I personally truly loved him in Home Alone 2, Lost in New York, the couple of episodes of Roseanne that he was in the 90s, plus the TV miniseries It that scared me so bad in 1990 that I couldn't even watch it. Rest in peace, Mr. Curry. The 90s at noon continues next.
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0: GTA's Rock Station, 94.9 The Rock, Rancid, Ruby Soho for the 90s at noon, some Rush, Roll the Bones, we did Offspring, All I Want, and Bryan Adams, Can't Stop This Thing We Started. Potentially, we'll hear that live tonight at the Tribute Community Center. The Roll with the Punches tour is rolling in. He is playing the TCC tonight. Doors open at 6:30. Lights is opening. It looks like she'll be on at 7:30. Then Bryan Adams will take the stage after that. So if you're going, have a lot of fun. Look out for me. I should be there. And the 90s at noon continues next.
1: Think he can tell jokes like the best of them?
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1: 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And a single punchline could get you into the Sunday evening show featuring Hasan Minhaj and Ronnie Chang.
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0: 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The Cure, Friday, I'm in Love, 5440, Love You All, and some garbage too, number one crush. 1249, celebrating the middle of the week, on this day in the 90s, it was on this day in 1995, that Blur scored their first UK number one single with Country House, and won a media battle with Oasis for the number one position. I'm sure the Gallagher brothers loved that. On this day in 1997, Chad Smith of the Red Hot Chili Peppers, he had to be admitted to hospital after crashing on his motorbike while driving down Sunset Boulevard. Be careful, drive safe. That's what happened on this day in the 90s, and we'll do a couple of more next.
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2: Yep, that's right, kid. Yep, just making a few new adjustments here. Yep, that's what I'm doing. I'm doing that. Dropped in a sweet dual overhead sensory thingy and tweaked the flux resonance, too. Yeah, crank that baby up to 1.21 gigawatts.
1: Really?
2: Yeah, I gave it a good solid cleaning to those pesky parametric ports, too. Man, I'll tell you, the dust bunnies are getting into those things.
1: Jamie, are you just piggybacking off the work that our amazing engineering department did improving 94.9 The Rock streaming? And you're just making up phrases like flux resonance?
2: Yeah, okay. But those guys are cool, man. And so smart, I find.
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0: 12:52, mainly sunny today, high of 26. It's going to feel like 31 in just a little bit. Clear tonight with some clouds around midnight, then a chance of showers and a risk of a thunderstorm overnight, a low of 19. Tomorrow, cloudy with a chance of showers, a high of 25, but it's going to feel like 30. Right now, mostly sunny, 22, feeling like 28, wrapping up the 90s at noon with the hip after Aerosmith. I don't want to miss a thing. 94.9 The Rock.
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CKGE, Durham, Toronto. 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

0: GTA's Rock Station, 94.9 The Rock, AC/DC, Hell's Bells. Of course, they're coming to town with the Pretty Reckless September 16th at Rogers Stadium. That day and the day before, don't forget the AC/DC pop-up store. 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You can go to Steam Whistle Brewing on September 15th or 16th and visit the AC/DC Power Up pop-up store. 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

0: building excitement one eargasm at a time. 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

0: GTA's Rock Station 94.9, The Rock, Finger 11, Paralyzer. Okay, they'll do it this time. The Toronto Blue Jays face the Kansas City Royals again tonight at 7:07. Only this time it'll go in our favor. Go, Jays, go.
1: Tight ends, fullbacks, wide receivers. 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Whoa. What the hell am I reading here? Oh, right. Yeah. Football! 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

Sure, sure. 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

0: Station 94.9 The Rock, Midnight Oil, Beds Are Burning. Thank you, Rock Randomizer, for that one. Maybe even a band that Jeff Woods will play on Sundays during Classic Rock Sunday. It happens every Sunday starting at noon. He's also here Saturday for Records and Rock Stars. And Songs That Stutter is the theme for this Saturday. Records and Rock Stars at 6 p.m.
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0: Oh, man, that's a doozy of a line. I hate everything about you. That's 3 days grace. If you say that, make sure you mean it. 94.9 The Rock, Temper City with Self-Aware, July Talks, Picturing Love as well. And a little Metallica as Lorianne sort of passed the baton to me for the afternoon with Whom the Bell Tolls. For whom the bell tolls. Stuck on Planet Earth. We'll get to them in a couple seconds. Also, The Rock Randomizer. One of my favorite things in the entire world. You should just keep playing with it. You never know what's going to happen. By the way, free stuff right now with the Rock app on your phone. If you don't have it, go check it out. But we got a ton of tickets to give away. Some go catch Turnstile, also Baby Metal tickets. 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It's free stuff. 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
1: It wouldn't feel like summer without a Blue Rodeo show, and the tradition continues at RBC Amphitheater August 29th. Rob Zombie and Marilyn Manson, they kick off September on the 1st at RBC Amphitheater. Then Breaking Benjamin plays there on September 9th. Mother Mother has a show at the Bowl at Sobeys Stadium September 11th. And AC/DC with the Pretty Reckless, it happens September 16th at Rogers Stadium. There's so much more, so check it out at therock.fm.

0: Let's talk with Time Machine, 94.9 The Rock. Before that, The Rock Randomizer. 6 a.m. with Life is Beautiful, one of those reckonings that Nikki Sixx had with himself, really, when he realized that life actually is beautiful. It's kind of hard when you're got a big drug problem, like heroin. When he died, yeah, he was brought back to life and then started to live a different lifestyle and really sort of focus on that, on the road to recovery, right? And I could only imagine how hard that would be. Temple of the Dog, Hunger Strike as well. My name's Doug. Some Black Sabbath coming up in a couple seconds, very, very loudly as well. So if you're anywhere near the studio here, you'll hear it.
1: Think he can tell jokes like the best of them?
2: And then I said, these aren't my pants.
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1: 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And a single punchline could get you into the Sunday evening show featuring Hasan Minhaj and Ronnie Chang.
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0: That's Black Sabbath of War Pigs, 94.9 The Rock. 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Ed the Sock is here, taking your requests, whatever you want to hear. 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
7: When a child is in the hospital, visitors come to say hello. 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

0: 94.9 The Rock, GTA's Rock Station with Mother, Mother, and Hayloft 2. Cage the Elephant, Beaches in Tennessee, also Man in the Box, Alice in Chains, 313. More sad news today. We'll get into it in a couple seconds here. I'll tell you all the sadness you need to know. And a little bit of fun as well. The person was a lot of fun. All right, we'll do that in a couple seconds. And then we'll come back with some music from that said person in a second as well. Let's do some traffic first to Maytel.
1: 401 both directions, just getting heavier with volume. Heading into Durham, East 401 delay from Brock Road over to Salem. The westbound side looks slow through the 412. Northbound Don Valley Parkway, it's heavy from Bloor up to the 401. 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Ends October 30th. Who gives a shed? Steve and his sons do. Steve Sheds and Sons, Bloor East to Simcoe, Oshawa. I'm Maytel Sperling. More traffic on the Rock in minutes.
0: So things come in threes. Yesterday was Dolly. Today, Tim Curry passed on. Tim Curry, yeah, from the Rocky Horror Picture Show. Frankenfurter. He also played in a ton of stuff on Broadway. He was in a bunch of movies as well. Television, he was also Pennywise in It. The original It. Oh, man, that was one of the creepiest shows I've ever seen. He was in Home Alone, too. He played the concierge. He was Wordsworth in Clue. He was in Muppets, Treasure Island, The Worst Witch, Hunt for Red October, Congo. Charlie's Angels, the 2000 version, not the 70s one. Scary Movie. He was also in a bunch of other stuff as well. Tim Curry, at age 80, passed on today. His biggest claim to fame, if you were in the world of rock and roll, we're going to listen to in a second.
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0: 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I think that was the idea. 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

0: There we go. Trues, Carolina, 94.9 The Rock, GTA's Rock Station. Trues, frontman, well, front lead guitarist, John Angus McDonald tonight. Generation X Radio. We'll do that at 8 o'clock tonight and all this week. We're featuring the music of The Satisfactory out of Montreal. These guys are really good. You got to hear what John Angus has to say about them tonight, too. All right. Royal Watchers are getting a little giddy because there's actually something to talk about.
1: It really is just a case of volume building along the 401 through the city, both directions. Into Durham, eastbound delay between Westney and Salem. Not bad through Whippy-Oshawa. Parkway North, you've got a slow one from Bloor. 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I'm Atal Sperling. More traffic on the Rock in minutes.
0: I don't know what the lust is about watching the Royals and their every single move. I get it. You know, they are royalty sort of, kind of, you know, there's arguments that you can have on the history of how they came about power and everything else that goes with it, but it's still a constitutional monarchy in its making. And the Duke and Duchess of Sussex apparently have arrived back in the UK from California. Adorning their tan, Harry just looks like a brighter shade of red, kind of, yeah. The kids, too, Archie and Lilibet, are with them as they went back. Apparently, they're moving back to stay there for a while. It's a little more sane. Even all the stuff that they have going on in their life, it's probably more sane than being in the States right now. could you imagine having all of that? That consistent barrage of press following you around all over the place. Now you know how Craig and Lucky feel.
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0: 94 on the Rock, TTA's Rock Station. Bob Cajun, tragically hip from Phantom Power from 1998. Ah, man, I can stand at the end of my dock, seriously, turn to my left and look up and I can see the water tower, Bob Cajun. Heck, was just there a couple weeks ago. Yeah, getting ice cream. Is there anything better than when you get out of the boat and you go get ice cream? I don't know what it is. Everybody's like an eight-year-old all of a sudden. What do you want to do? Ice cream! You walk 20 miles down around the downtown from where you've docked your boat to go get ice cream. And then it melts all over you. And you look like an idiot. Because then you look like a seven-year-old with ice cream all over your face. And of course, Mama Lick-a-Boo-Boo face isn't there to sit there and lick her thumb and wipe your face. You just look like an idiot wandering around, you know? There's always that one kid in school, yeah? Remember that? You know, they go and they have the pasta at lunch there, and they come back into school in the class, and they have, like, that red ring around their mouth. yeah, exactly. Kind of like that orange ring around Ted Cruz when he leaves the White House.
1: Okay, this is strange. On The Rock social media, we asked you what you think imaginary awesome sauce would taste like. And some of you went pretty far afield. Like Michael Hill, who suggested it's flavored like Halle Berry's bathwater mixed with KFC gravy. Or George Gerald suggesting it tastes like a possum with a pea removed. Or Casey Nevin offering that awesome sauce tastes like finally sitting down to a pee without hearing, "Mom!" from the other room. Pure bliss. Hey, and how about Eric Parsons' contribution? It tastes like Kenny f***ing Powers on the jet ski. But listen, the winning entry is from Instagram's Jerp2780. Awesome sauce tastes like a classic orange creamsicle at first, but finishes like electric lemon pop rocks. Hey, at least that's something that sounds tasty. Jerp2780 will receive a coveted 94.9 The Rock prize envelope, arriving soon in the mail. As long as there's no new Kenny to post strikes. Keep watching The Rock's Facebook, Instagram, and TikTok for more chances to flex your creative smart-ass muscle to win.
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13: It's an album that marked a new direction, and fans were confused. Thus, it fell quickly from the charts. But decades later, it's gone from a commercial disappointment to a revered high point in the band's career. 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

0: Big Rex, Dog with a Gun, 94.9 Rock. I love that tune. By the way, the Arctic Monkeys are up in less than 60 seconds, you may tell.
1: Finding problems on the 401 westbound in the express by Keel. Left lane is currently blocked. Also, eastbound 401 in the transfers by Port Union. The right lane out with a stall through Durham Delay, through Ajax Building, through Whitby, Oshawa Parkway North. A heavy one from Bloor. Maytel Sperling, more traffic on the Rock in minutes.
2: More sad news today. Tim Curry, the legendary character actor who loved to portray iconic villains, is dead. He was 80. Curry got his start on the stage and made the jump to the big screen in 1975 with the Rocky Horror Picture Show. Over the years, he'd play the smug concierge in Home Alone 2, Long John Silver in Muppet's Treasure Island, and the butler in Clue. The feds are calling for a united approach to our trade war with the U.S. Mark Carney has spoken to the other party leaders and briefed them on Ottawa's counter-tariff response. South of the border, Donald Trump and his allies are fanning out to justify their tariffs on Canada. This morning, Trump said his duties are meant to teach our country a lesson. Starting soon, you'll be seeing tariff warnings at certain grocery stores. The CEO of Loblaw says they're putting symbols on U.S. products affected by the trade war. He also says since the first tariffs were rolled out, they've been replacing American products with alternatives wherever possible. The Jays will be trying to bounce back against the Royals this evening. They send Spencer Miles to the mound. Shane Bieber went on the injured list yesterday. The Tempo are in Seattle. If you have a traffic tip, let us know anytime. Just text keyword traffic to 855-432-ROCK. I'm John Cook. 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

0: There we go into deep. Sub 41. Is it possible even? Should I stay? Should I go? The Clash from Combat Rock. By the way, Cone's favorite band, The Clash, right? If you listen to Cone's Cave every Sunday, you probably get an idea that that would be his favorite band. By the way, he's back on Sunday night as well with Cone's Cave. Herring, as he is every single Sunday night, 7 o'clock. Dexter and the Moon Rocks, and we'll talk in Blue Jays in a second. Hang on.
1: 401 westbound in the express through Keele, left lane still blocked. The 401 east, pretty solid right across the city. Also a problem, east 401 transfers just by Port Union. There's a stall in the right lane through Durham Slough, Brock Road to Salem. 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
0: All right, Jays, we're looking okay for a few minutes last night, but then not so much. Not so much. Back on the mound tonight, sorry. They're back at it again tonight against Kansas City. Shane Bieber, of course, is supposed to start, but he won't be. It'll be Spencer Miles getting the start tonight as we have another injured pitcher. Oh, man. Anyway, so that'll be tonight's game. Mad Max did pretty good last night. Vladdy had a really silly error last night that cost the Jays a couple runs, and I think that pretty much cost the game as well. But early on, though, I think that Ernie Clement hit was actually in play. I think the left fielder, the right fielder, actually got it in play and knocked it foul. That's me, but then again, I'm not an umpire. I'm just a guy sitting there yelling at my TV. You know, that's how it goes. And, of course, now we fall back even a little bit further as far as that wild card spot goes. So, you know, there's 34 games to go. We got a lot of playing to do.
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0: 94.9 The Rock, GTA's Rock Station. That's 3 days grace and Kill Me Fast. Goo Goo Dolls from Dizzy Up the Girl and Slide. Beach is still blaming Brett. I got he won you a Juno. It's just because he was the content of that song, right? Dexter and the Moon Rocks with Freak It Out as well, 435. Not that Brett hasn't won his own Juno. How are we, by the way? Everything good? Yeah? Yeah, you're all set for tomorrow. Listen, we can join us for the very final Thursday tomorrow. We're going to wrap everything up for the entire season. I know. 1 week left, and then we're into the back-to-school stuff. I know. By the way, we wrap it up at 3 to 6 tomorrow afternoon. Hey, your chance to pop by. Scan that QR code if you have not yet already and get set, possibly, to pick up that $1,000 prepaid credit card. We're going to give it away tomorrow afternoon. So there'll be time for you to get there and scan the code. Sit down, grab a bite to eat, maybe a beverage, and hang with us, have some fun. And see how it all pays out for you. Who knows? You might walk away with a $1,000 prepaid credit card from Rob at rhaverylandscaping.com, right? Tomorrow afternoon, 3 to 6, the very final Thursdays of the summer of 2026.
1: 401 both directions, just very slow with volume. That's the case. Eastbound into Durham, heavy from Brock Road to Salem. Again, from Brock Street out towards Stevenson. The westbound side, slow through the 412. Parkway North, the heavy one from Bloor. 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I'm Tal Sperling, more traffic on The Rock in minutes.
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0: 94.9 The Rock, GTA's Rock Station. Julia Wolf's in my room. Also, Train Kept It Rolling. Aerosmith off of Get Your Wings from 74, a live track from them. Oh, man. I tell you, that old school Aerosmith, there's something about it. Jeff will be back on Sunday this week. I had the pleasure of sitting in for him last Sunday on Classic Rock Sunday. He'll be back behind the desk and the board with the turntables and the CD players and everything else he's got all ready to roll for Sunday, for Classic Rock Sunday. You might even hear a little snap, crackle, pop with the turntable, all right? It happens Sunday, noon to 6. And you know you're going to hear some music from Dolly Parton and also some Tim Curry stuff. They both passed away yesterday and today. Tim Curry already. Man, oh, man. I know. Sad. Icons in their own rights. Of course, Dolly probably the bigger icon. Tomorrow morning, Craig and Lucky are back in here, by the way. Are they going to be doing the punchlines for the Great Outdoors Comedy Festival? Punchlines. Best punchline of the morning. Of course, the punchline, and you include the body of the joke, but they'll read the punchlines out. And then the best one of the day picks up those tickets to go catch the Great Outdoors Comedy Festival. Oriental picked a big one at 8:55. Whatever that one is, the day winner. Eh? And then later, once we get them all in on Friday, like toward the end of their show, somebody's going to get picked out of the hat or however they're going to do it to be sitting at the Rock's VIP table on that Sunday night of the Great Canadian Comedy Festival with Craigie. Craigie will be the host of the table that night, which actually, when he gets going, can be comedy in itself.
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0: That's Valley with Vending Machine, 94.9 The Rock. 5 o'clock, we're back with a Quitting Time tune. And we're going to do something from Def Leppard. And yeah, it'll attract bees, yep.
1: 401 eastbound heading into Durham. You've got a delay from Brock Road over to Salem. Some volume in through Whippy and Oshawa. Westbound 401 in the express by the Allen. Problems have cleared out of the way. It's just a ton of volume now. Parkway North, it's slow from Bloor. 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Dream, create, enjoy. I'm Atal Sperling. More traffic on The Rock in minutes.
2: A larger-than-life actor who was known for his roles in cult classics and big-budget flicks is dead. Tim Curry was 80. Often playing the role of the bad guy, Curry was a con man in Annie, a killer clown in the 1990 version of It, and the smarmy concierge in Home Alone 2. He also brought his distinct voice to dozens of cartoons and animated movies over the years. Some legal experts say Donald Trump's new tariffs on Canada will probably face a court challenge. One lawyer who was involved in the lawsuit over his so-called Liberation Day tariffs says the new duties set a dangerous precedent. And Mark Carney is announcing plans to give a speech in front of the European Parliament next month. He'll also be heading to the EU's State of the Union address. The PM has been pushing for stronger ties with European allies to reduce Canada's dependence on the U.S. Toronto is looking to get back on track as they play Game 2 of a 3-game set with the Royals. Spencer Miles gets the start in place of Shane Bieber. And Canada is taking on Japan this afternoon for a shot at the quarterfinals in the Little League World Series. If you have a traffic tip, let us know anytime. Just text keyword traffic to 855-432-RUCK. I'm John Cook, News, Weather, and More's on the 94.9 The Rock app and DurhamRadioNews.com.
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0: 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And yeah, it's just like the title. 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

0: 94.9 The Rock, GTA's Rock Station, Nickelback's Bones for the Crows. At least the crows are eating good. Radiohead's Karma Police, So Far So Fake, Pierce the Veil, and Def Leppard's Pour Some Sugar on Me from Hysteria, 1987. By the way, Jeff is going to be back on Sunday. Well, he's back Saturday, too, with Records and Rockstars at 6 o'clock on Saturday. All right. And then back for 6 hours on Classic Rock Sunday. Starting at noon, right through till 6 o'clock. Craig and Lucky back tomorrow morning as well. Punchlines, more of those for tickets for the Great Outdoors Comedy Festival. And tonight at midnight, in the League of Comedy all on his own, it's Ed the Sock. The all-night show with Ed the Sock gets underway at midnight.
1: 401 through the city at a crawl both ways. No surprise at all. Heading eastbound into Durham, it's slow. Brock Road to Salem. Volume through Whippy and Oshawa. Westbound side delay Brock Street to Salem. Parkway North heavy from Bloor. And the southbound side slow from Steeles right down to Lawrence. I'm Atal Sperling. More traffic on the Rock in minutes.
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3: 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Yep. 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Dropped in a sweet dual overhead sensory thingy and twerked, tweaked the flux resonance, too. Yeah, crank that baby up to 1.21 gigawatts.
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0: 94.9 The Rock, Youngblood with the Pumpkins and Zombie. Also, Green Day's Brain Stew. Yeah, any morning lately, I don't know what it is. I've been sleeping so well. Get up in the morning, it takes like an extra 10 minutes before I can even figure out how to use the coffee maker. I don't know what's going on. must be just sleeping well, like too well, possibly, right? R. Kells and Foo Fighters with Times Like These as well. By the way, Sunday night, 7 o'clock, Cone is back in the cave this week. Joel O'Keefe from Airborne, the Australian hard rock and rollers. Man, these guys are so good. I've seen them a couple times, and they blow you right away. So that'll be Sunday night, 7 o'clock. Joel O'Keefe of Airborne with Cone in the cave right here on The Rock.
1: 401 both directions, lots of volume. It's just very slow heading into Durham. Eastbound 401, you've got a tie-up from Brock Road over to Salem. There is a delay in through Whippy and Oshawa. The westbound side, slow through the 412 Parkway North. Also very slow from Bloor. The south 404, you've got a tie-up from Steeles through the 401. I'm Atal Sperling. More traffic on The Rock in minutes.
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0: That's Role Model with High Hopes 3000, 94 on the Rock Snow Patrols, Chasing Cars as well. We're going to head home with a hip in a couple seconds. Lee's in tonight after 6 o'clock tomorrow, the very final Thirsty Thursday. We're going to wrap everything up at Baxter's Landing, where we started the whole shindig back in June. We're going to wrap it up tomorrow for 2026. We're also going to give away that $1,000 prepaid credit card, courtesy of Rob at R. Havery Landscaping. Your chance to get your final swipes, I guess you could say, swipes on the QR code, and then enter to win. Somebody is going to take that home tomorrow as we wrap up summer.
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0: That's the Tragically Hip and Blow It High Dough, 94.9 The Rock. GTA's Rock Station, as we head home with the hip, we'll do it again tomorrow, 5:55. Lee Eckley in a couple seconds, some Linkin Park, a little Our Lady Peace, and Kings of Leon coming up.
1: 401 eastbound into Durham, still volume through Ajax into Whippy and Oshawa. The westbound side slow through the 412, the 401 through the city. Very slow, not much of a change. Parkway North, it's a heavy one from Bloor. South 404, that is very slow from Steeles right down to Lawrence. 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I'm Atal Sperling. 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
2: Well, they say celebrity deaths come in threes, and we got another one today. Tim Curry, the legendary character actor known for portraying iconic villains, has died. He was 80. Curry got his start on the stage and made the jump to the big screen in 1975's cult classic, The Rocky Horror Picture Show. Over the years, he had many roles, including a smug concierge in Home Alone 2 and the butler in Clue. Mark Carney is planning a trip to France to give a speech in front of the European Parliament. He'll be heading overseas next month and is also planning to attend the EU's annual State of the Union address. The PM's expected to deliver his speech on September 17th. And police are laying second-degree murder charges years after a teenager was shot dead in Pickering. This happened at a housing complex near Kingston and Brock. Officers say a 17-year-old victim died at the scene earlier this week. They caught up with two suspects from Ajax and Pickering. The Jays will be looking to bounce back against the Royals this evening. They're sending Spencer Miles to get the start. Shane Bieber went on the injured list yesterday. The Tempo are in Seattle. If you have a traffic tip, let us know anytime. Just text keyword traffic to 855-432-ROCK. I'm John Cook. 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

I've been waiting all day to do this. Thank you for waiting for me. I'm Lee Ackley at 94.9 The Rock, GTA's Rock Station.

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1: More than just the music. 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

0: GTA's Rock Station, 94.9 The Rock. Happy National Dog Day. I'm Lee Ackley at 614. What's going on? Traffic with Maytel in a couple of minutes. Limp Bizkit and Theory of a Dead Man. And later on, John Angus McDonald from The Trues has Montreal's The Satisfactory on Generation Next Radio.
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9: 401 both directions, still quite slow with volume through the Durham region. Eastbound delay through Ajax, volume in towards Whippy and Oshawa. The westbound side, it's slow through the 412 Parkway North, a heavy one from Bloor. Rock traffic is brought to you in part by Steve Sheds and Sons in Oshawa. 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Ends October 30th. Who gives a shed? Steve and his sons do. Steve Sheds and Sons, Bloor East to Simcoe, Oshawa. I'm Maytel Sperling. More traffic on the Rock in minutes.

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1: It wouldn't feel like summer without a Blue Rodeo show, and the tradition continues at RBC Amphitheater August 29th. Rob Zombie and Marilyn Manson, they kick off September on the 1st at RBC Amphitheater. Then Breaking Benjamin plays there on September 9th. Mother has a show at the Bowl at Sobeys Stadium September 11th. And AC/DC with the Pretty Reckless, it happens September 16th at Rogers Stadium. There's so much more, so check it out at therock.fm.
2: 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Keep on rolling, baby. 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

0: 94.9. The Rock, GTA's Rock Station with Billy Talon. I'm Lee Eckley. How you doing? Lunar eclipse begins tomorrow night. Actually, it's a deep partial. A large portion of the moon will enter Earth's shadow. Almost all of it, up to 96% of totality. And if the weather cooperates, you can see it starting at 10:33, and it will end at 3:01 the next morning, Friday. All weather permitting, of course. So hopefully we'll have a look. It's going to be mild tonight. Might get a little damp. Chance of showers down to 18. Mid-20s tomorrow. Continuing showers, but sunshine as well. Then early 20s for Friday and mid-20s through the weekend. Right now, 23 at 94.9 The Rock. More traffic coming up.
1: Okay, this is strange. On The Rock social media, we asked you what you think imaginary awesome sauce would taste like. And some of you went pretty far afield. Like Michael Hill, who suggested it's flavored like Halle Berry's bathwater mixed with KFC gravy. Or George Gerald suggesting it tastes like a possum with a pea removed. Or Casey Nevin offering that awesome sauce tastes like finally sitting down to a pee without hearing, "Mom!" from the other room. Pure bliss. Hey, and how about Eric Parsons' contribution? It tastes like Kenny f***ing Powers on the jet ski. But listen, the winning entry is from Instagram's Jerp2780. Awesome sauce tastes like a classic orange creamsicle at first, but finishes like electric lemon pop rocks. Hey, at least that's something that sounds tasty. Jerp2780 will receive a coveted 94.9 The Rock prize envelope, arriving soon in the mail. As long as there's no new Kenny to post strikes. Keep watching The Rock's Facebook, Instagram, and TikTok for more chances to flex your creative smart-ass muscle to win.
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4: Just volume along the 401 both directions through the Durham region. Eastbound 401 looks slow. Westney to Salem. Some volume in through Whippy as well as Oshawa. Having a look, northbound Don Valley Parkway, still busy from Bloor. 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

0: 94.9 Rock, GTA's Rock Station, GNR, alongside iMother Earth, who are playing in Oshawa in a couple of weeks. They're going to be at the Convergence Festival. I think it's, the fourth annual. And it's a great event. 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And on September the 20th, it's Maestro Fresh West. And lots more. 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And the weekend before, it is the Great Outdoor Comedy Festival in Mississauga at Arendale Park. And for the Sunday night show, join us with your favorite clean punchline and send it to Craig and Lucky this week. Each day, one of them will hit a little harder than the rest and score you a free pair of tickets. And the jokester with the best joke of the week will score seats for Sunday night's show at the Rock's VIP table, hosted by Craig Venn.
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Generation Next Radio, John Angus McDonald coming up in a little while. And I'm Lee Ackley, a little after 7 o'clock, System of a Down, 94.9 The Rock.

0: GTA's Rock Station 94.9, The Rock 717. Blue Jays lost their second straight game for the first time in weeks yesterday and are back at it tonight with the KC Royals, and they're just underway.
1: 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Whoa, whoa, whoa. 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

0: 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More on Eminem in just a couple of seconds here. But first, sad to hear about the death of Tim Curry. Frankenfurter from the cult fave Rocky Horror Picture Show, which for years ran every Friday night at the Roxy Theater down on Danforth. Wasn't really my cup of tea, but you know what? I loved his first solo album. He did a great version of Rough Trade's Birds of a Feather. And when he played what was then the O'Keefe Center, he sold out the joint in no time, packed it, and it was nuts. Anyway, almost 15 years ago, he had a horrible stroke, and he hadn't been out of a wheelchair since. He was 80 years old, Tim Curry. And it's really nice to see all the tributes to Dolly Parton today, like at Buckingham Palace. She was honored during the regular changing of the guard. And then there's Eminem, who tweeted earlier today, "I'm sorry we never got a chance to meet, but getting this note," which he attached to his post, "getting this note from Dolly really had an impact on me. She definitely didn't have to take time to do it. Even for a kid who mostly listened to rap music, she was an icon. A superstar in every sense. Rest easy, Dolly. And thank you for the kind words." And this is what she wrote in a personal note to Marshall Eminem. And you can hear Dolly's voice in these words, too. "Congratulations on your induction into the Rock and Roll Hall of Fame." So this goes back to 2022. "Your performance was amazing and everybody said so. Even though I don't know a lot about rap music, I've come to know that you are the very best at it. Aside from that, I hope what I have to say will not seem weird or strange to you, but I've always felt some unexplained connection to you, like I know you somehow. I had hoped to meet you at the show, but you know how nuts those things are. Personally, I hate them and I missed my chance, but maybe someday we'll meet. In the meantime, keep doing what you're doing because you do it so well. And no matter how complex your world may be, just know that you are very special and touch people in ways you don't even know. With love and respect, Dolly Parton."
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0: 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What are we looking at right now? 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